There's the Beach Boys and I Get Around. Hi there, it's Bird checking in on this Tuesday. So glad you're here too. On the way, music from Blood, Sweat, and Tears, now Redbone.

Chicago, just you and me and all this great music. And there's more to come from The Circle, David Bowie, The Temptations on the way, too.

0: there's Louis Armstrong and What a Wonderful World. More of the soundtrack of your lives directly ahead from the Classics 4, War, and more.
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Rolling Stones and Beast of Burden. Bird here, it's a Tuesday. So glad you're along too. Smokey Robinson of the Miracles coming up now. The Bo Brummels.

freedom. It's about to rise any minute now.

Elton John. Saturday night's all right for fighting. Oh, this Tuesday, John Lennon coming up, Elvin Bishop, Arthur Connolly as well.

There's the spinners working their way back to you. Bird here. It's a Tuesday. Stevie Wonder coming up now. Bob Dylan.

America, a horse with no name. Well, I've got some great names for you. The Supremes, Paper Lace, The Guess Who, and more awaiting on the other side.

Creedence Clearwater Revival. That's Bad Moon Rising. Got the Foundations' Build Me Up Buttercup for you this time out. We've also got Misunderstanding from Genesis, and Fleetwood Mac's Don't Stop is coming up as well. I'm Dusty. This one is called Spooky. It's from the Classics 4.

Yeah. Now let that guitar fall in.

That was Tighter Tighter from Alive and Kicking. Let's see what we got on the calendar for today. National Pick Strawberries Day. It's also National Rescue Dog Day.

0: Carly Simon once auctioned off the person that that song was about, the actual name, even though we all know now it's Warren Beatty. But back in the day, it was like it made a bunch of money for charity, if I'm not mistaken. Mark Elliott here. I bet you want to know what songs we've got coming up. Should I auction them off? No, I'm just going to surprise you, but there's some really good songs on the way because we play the greatest hits of all time.
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1: Good morning. I'm Margaret Murchison. It's Wednesday, the 19th of May, 2026. And today, we are looking at partly cloudy skies and still hot with highs in the mid-90s. And we may get a reprieve from this heat come tomorrow because these 90s are supposed to go away after tonight. And then by Thursday, we should have some scattered showers and storms becoming likely later with highs in the 80s and 90s. And then on Friday, showers are possible with highs in the mid-70s. So the heat wave will give us a little reprieve for just a little while. Gasoline prices are still on the lips of everyone as they discuss the high prices that we have to pay in order to get to work or school or whatever. Some tips from AAA on how to save money on gas. 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Avoid using the AC and don't idle in the drive-thru. Simply park your car and go inside and make your purchase. A serious accident left one person dead and one seriously injured in Harney County around 2 a.m. this morning. The accident occurred on Oak Grove Church Road, and we'll have more on that later this morning. Lee County Schools recently adopted a resolution regarding residential growth, school capacity, and intergovernmental coordination. It reads in part, the Lee County Board of Education recognizes the importance of providing adequate educational facilities, infrastructure, transportation, and resources necessary to support all students, and continued residential growth, annexations, rezoning, and large-scale housing developments directly impact student enrollment, school capacity, transportation systems, and long-term educational infrastructure planning. The city of Sanford and Lee County have experienced significant residential expansion through annexations, rezoning, planned developments, and other residential growth, and current funding mechanisms do not fully account for the capital cost associated with rapid residential growth and the resulting demands placed upon public schools and taxpayers. Responding long-range planning requires coordination between municipalities, county government, planning authorities, developers, and public school systems to ensure growth occurs in a sustainable and fiscally responsible manner. The Lee County Board of Education believes that educational impacts should be considered as part of broader land use, infrastructure, and development planning discussions. Therefore, the Lee County Board of Education formally requests increased coordination and collaboration between the City of Sanford, Lee County Planning Authorities, and the school system regarding major residential development proposals, annexations, rezoning, and long-range growth planning initiatives. Also, the board encourages the use of school impact analysis for major residential developments in order to assess projected student enrollment impacts, school capacity needs, transportation demands, infrastructure requirements, and associated taxpayer costs. A Harney County woman is facing financial card theft and identity theft after a customer said he caught her taking a photo of his bank card when she took it for payment at a Wendy's drive-thru in Dunn. The customer, who only identified himself as Mike, said he ordered a Frosty at the Wendy's drive-thru around 4 p.m. noticed the cashier was using her telephone as she swiped his card for payment. He said when I got a card in her left hand to swipe it, as she reached into her back pocket with her right hand and retrieved her cell phone. She held the phone in her right hand and then returned the phone to her rear pocket. He said, I asked the woman, did you just take a photo of my card with your cell phone? He said she became irate and left the window and soon returned with his Frosty and a male store manager. He said he told the manager what had happened and he had the nerve to tell me that she was using her cell phone to calculate how much change to return to the customer. Mike said that he refused the merchandise from the restaurant and demanded a cash refund because there was no way he was going to hand them his card again. Then, refusing to leave the drive-in, he called 911. When police officer Christina Pappin arrived, Mike explained to her what had happened. She then went inside the restaurant to speak with the drive-thru cashier, Santana Renee McLam. Pappin returned and reportedly told Mike that McLam didn't have a photo of his card on her phone, but there were at least 20 photos of other cards stored on her phone. The 23-year-old cashier of Dunn was arrested and charged with committing felony financial card theft and committing felony identity theft. Pappin was the charging officer. And finally, Travonta Malik Siddle, 26, of Irwin, is charged with felony possessing a firearm as a convicted felon, felony possessing a stolen firearm, carrying a light or siren, speeding 51 in a 35 miles per hour zone, driving with license revoked, committing a window tinting violation, and failure to wear a seatbelt. Bond was not authorized due to her being charged with a violent offense. And the defendant is a convicted felon and has a history of failure to appear. We'll have complete details on these and other stories at 10:04 and for a look at today's weather.
2: Good morning. It's comfortable outside this morning with temperatures in the 60s, but it's going to be another hot afternoon and dry with sunny skies. We'll have a high in the mid-90s. Overnight tonight, we'll have mostly clear skies with a low near 67. Thursday, finally, we'll bring in a chance for some showers and thunderstorms in the afternoon. Partly sunny, still hot with a high of 92. Thursday night, shower and thunderstorm chances continue with a low in the low 60s.
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I lay there in the sun and felt it caressing my face as I fell asleep and dreamed. I dreamed I was in a Hollywood movie, and that I was the star of the movie. 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

0: Michael Jackson, the movie Michael, was the number one movie in the country last weekend, even though it's been out for 3 or 4 weeks. I'm pretty sure it won't be number one this weekend because you know what comes out. The new Star Wars, The Mandalorian and Grogu. I think it's hitting theaters in some places today. Certainly widespread on Friday. I have a feeling by the time we tune in on Monday, Tuesday morning, it'll definitely have been the number one movie in the
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0: Stephen Stills, love the one you're with, but if you're in the produce section at the grocery store, please get permission first. I'm Mark Elliott, playing the greatest hits of all time with Fleetwood Mac, Otis Redding, and the Fab Five. 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
2: Good morning. I'm Margaret Murchison. It's Wednesday, the 20th of May, 2026. And today, we are looking at partly cloudy skies and still hot with highs in the mid-90s. And we may get a reprieve from this heat come tomorrow, because these 90s are supposed to go away after tonight. And then by Thursday, we should have some scattered showers and storms becoming likely later with highs in the 80s and 90s. And then on Friday, showers are possible with highs in the mid-70s. So the heat wave will give us a little reprieve for just a little while. Gasoline prices are still on the lips of everyone as they discuss the high prices that we have to pay in order to get to work or school or whatever. Some tips from AAA on how to save money on gas. 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Avoid using the AC and don't idle in the drive-thru. Simply park your car and go inside and make your purchase. A serious accident left one person dead and one seriously injured in Harney County around 2 a.m. this morning. The accident occurred on Oak Grove Church Road, and we'll have more on that later this morning. Lee County Schools recently adopted a resolution regarding residential growth, school capacity, and intergovernmental coordination. It reads in part, the Lee County Board of Education recognizes the importance of providing adequate educational facilities, infrastructure, transportation, and resources necessary to support all students, and continued residential growth, annexations, rezoning, and large-scale housing developments directly impact student enrollment, school capacity, transportation systems, and long-term educational infrastructure planning. The city of Sanford and Lee County have experienced significant residential expansion through annexations, rezoning, planned developments, and other residential growth, and current funding mechanisms do not fully account for the capital costs associated with rapid residential growth and the resulting demands placed upon public schools and taxpayers. Responding long-range planning requires coordination between municipalities, county government, planning authorities, developers, and public school systems to ensure growth occurs in a sustainable and fiscally responsible manner. The Lee County Board of Education believes that educational impacts should be considered as part of broader land use, infrastructure, and development planning discussions. Therefore, the Lee County Board of Education formally requests increased coordination and collaboration between the City of Sanford, Lee County Planning Authorities, and the school system regarding major residential development proposals, annexations, rezoning, and long-range growth planning initiatives. Also, the board encourages the use of school impact analysis for major residential developments in order to assess projected student enrollment impacts, school capacity needs, transportation demands, infrastructure requirements, and associated taxpayer cost. We'll have complete details on these and other stories at 10:04 and for a look at today's weather.
3: Good morning. It's comfortable outside this morning with temperatures in the 60s, but it's going to be another hot afternoon and dry with sunny skies. We'll have a high in the mid-90s. Overnight tonight, we'll have mostly clear skies with a low near 67. Thursday, finally, we'll bring in a chance for some showers and thunderstorms in the afternoon. Partly sunny, still hot with a high of 92. Thursday night, shower and thunderstorm chances continue with a low in the low 60s.
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0: Well, good mountaintop morning to you, Sanford, North Carolina, and to all the listeners out there tuned in, good morning to you. Welcome to another broadcast of the Mountaintop Morning Program. This is Jeff Mazingo, pastor of Miracle Baptist Church, right here in lovely Sanford, North Carolina, and we thank God for allowing us to bring the program to you 6 days a week, Monday through Saturday, at about this same time. The purpose of the program is to help you get your day off to a good start. We want to encourage you to spend some time each and every day thinking about how good God is. We believe if you'll do that, it can uplift you, help you have a blessed morning, and it can have a positive impact on the rest of your day. We have three objectives for each broadcast. We want to exhort sinners to get saved. We want to encourage the saints of God. And we want to exalt our Savior Jesus Christ. So we are glad that you have joined us today, and we invite you to come along with us now as we head up to the mountaintop. If you're able to do so, please open your Bibles to Luke chapter 12. Luke chapter 12, we'll use that as our text this morning. And if you can't get to your Bible for whatever reason, that's okay. You be careful whatever you might be doing this morning. If you're driving, you keep your eyes on the road, keep your hands on the wheel, and just be careful whatever you're out there doing this morning. Keep the radio tuned in and listen with us for a while as we visit up on the mountaintop. Let's go to the Lord in prayer this morning. Father, again, we thank you for another wonderful day you've given us, and I thank you for all the listeners out there. Be with them today, Lord. Give them a special blessing they might need today. Help them, Lord. Watch over them. And Lord, help us and be with us as we go to your word this morning, we ask. Please bless the reading of your word. Bless the preaching of your word. Just give us exactly what we need, and we'll thank you and praise you for all that you do. It's in Jesus Christ's name we pray. Amen. All right, listeners, I'm going to my Bible. Luke chapter 12, verse 16 is where we're going to start. Luke chapter 12, verse 16. And the Bible says, and he spake a parable unto them, saying, the ground of a certain rich man brought forth plentifully. And he thought within himself, saying, what shall I do, because I have no room where to bestow my fruits? And he said, this will I do, I will pull down my barns and build greater, and there will I bestow all my fruits and my goods. And I will say to my soul, soul, thou hast much goods laid up for many years. Take thine ease, eat, drink, and be merry. But God said unto him, thou fool, this night thy soul shall be required of thee. Then whose shall those things be which thou hast provided? So is he that layeth up treasure for himself and is not rich toward God. Hey, listeners, here in our text, we see this rich man, he had been prospered. He had prospered greatly, and he had prospered so much that he was wondering to himself what he was going to do with all of the harvest that he had been blessed with. And so he made some plans for the future. But what he didn't know is that he would not be there tomorrow to see those plans through. God calls this man a fool because his plans, and apparently all of his life, did not include God. And kind of the thought for us this morning is getting ready for tomorrow. And our thought this morning, the message this morning, if you will, is about being ready for whatever tomorrow holds, being prepared for the future. Yes, we make plans in this life. The Bible teaches us it's foolish not to do so. Proverbs chapter 6, you could turn there sometime if you want. And we're instructed that it's wise for us to consider the ant who's so diligent to prepare for the future, always working out there, laying up stock and preparing for the future. And so there's a physical application to this, making plans in life and being prepared for the future. But much more so, there's a spiritual application. We need to be spiritually prepared for the future, amen. Hey, I find this farmer, this rich man, his problem was not so much in his physical preparation, but in his neglect of the spiritual. Yes, we make plans in this life, but primarily and more importantly, we need to make sure we are right with God. Make sure we're saved. We've trusted in his son, Jesus Christ, who came to this earth to die for us, amen, to pay for our sins, that we could place our faith in him and be restored unto God. That's what God did for lost mankind, and we need to make sure, first and foremost, that we're saved. If not, we're not ready for the future. And then if we are saved, make sure we're living for God. Make sure our plans are in line with his will, in line with his calling for us. And for you, listener, as an individual, he's got a calling in your life. Make sure your plans line up with that, line up with his purposes and the guidance that he gives us. You know, there's a lot of uncertainty in this life. There's uncertainty about the length of this life, how long we're going to be here. Life is short. We're not guaranteed tomorrow. We're not guaranteed the rest of this week. We're not even guaranteed the rest of this day. But when life is over, and it will end for all of us one day, that's not all there is. There is a tomorrow. There is something after this life. There's more than this, and it is more important. Hey, this rich man, he's told that night his soul would be required of him. And each and every one of us, there's coming a day when our soul will be required of us. We'll be taken out of this world. Hey, the question is, are we ready to meet God when that happens? Or are we still lost? Are we in a lost condition where our soul, when we leave this life, is going to go to a place called hell to be kept until the judgment day when we'll stand before God and we'll be cast into the lake of fire? Is that our condition? If so, we're not prepared for the future. Or maybe we're one of His. Are we one of God's? Are we saved? Are we one of those who, when our soul is taken out of this world, that we'll go to heaven? And then when we go to heaven, if we are saved, are we prepared for that future, that tomorrow, when we stand before our Savior, the one who died for us? Will we experience joy then, or will we experience shame at that meeting? You answer for yourself, dear listeners, but there's a lot of uncertainty in this life, to include just how long we've got left here. And I think it's probably shorter than any of us really think. Then there's uncertainty about just circumstances in this life. Hey, we don't know what's going to happen in this life. We don't even know what's going to happen day by day. And you know, we want to accomplish some things in this life, in this world, and we plan for that. Most of us do. But even if we achieve much according to this world, much in this life according to what this world would say we've done a lot, the question is, are we living for God or are we living for ourselves? Is the much that we've accomplished, is it for Him or is it for us? The text gives us kind of a clue what the answer should be. We need to be living for God, amen. And even if our goals, you say, wait a minute, Jeff, I can make plans and I can want to do all this for God, but you just told me there's uncertainty, so I may never achieve those things. We might not. But even if the goals that we're setting for ourselves, even if they're never achieved, even if we never accomplish those things, were the plans that we made and what we intended to do, were they worthy or were they wasteful? Was it something good that we were trying to do for God, or were we just trying to do it for ourselves? So there's a lot of uncertainty, but I need to move very quickly here. There are some things that we can be certain about. Most importantly, I'll tell you, there's certainty about God. Hey, there's certainty about God there, listener. There's certainty that He is. He exists, amen, and He is eternal. He is good. He is sovereign. He is in control. He's all-knowing. He's not caught by surprise by the uncertainties of this life, and He knows what's best for us. He loves us. That's been demonstrated. That's been proven when He sent His Son to die for us. That's a certainty that God loves you, even if nobody else. You can't depend on anybody else loving you. You can depend on the fact that God loves you there, listener. And He wants the best for us. And so He provides guidance for our good. Guidance in His Word, the Bible. We should spend more time in that Bible. Hey, He provides guidance through just the circumstances that He brings in our lives. And sometimes we might not understand what's going on, and they might seem unpleasant. But we need to trust God, and again, make sure we're living for Him. And whatever happens, leave it up to Him. Amen. What's all this mean for us? Well, we need to follow God, follow His lead. We need to seek His will, seek His help, depend on Him, not think somehow that we're self-sufficient like this man in our text seemed to think he had made it. He had arrived all on his own. And we don't leave God out of our plans, and we don't leave Him out of our lives. Hey, we need to live for Him, and if we'll do that, we can find certain contentment and certain joy. This man in verse 19, he says, after he's going to do all this, he's going to build these new barns and everything, then he's just going to kick back, take it easy, eat, drink, and be merry. Hey, that's all fleeting. That's all going to go. He's not even going to get that, in fact, we find out, because he's going to die before he even gets to that point. So that's all fleeting. But I'll tell you what, if you'll live for God, and if I'll live for God, we can have a certain contentment and a certain joy. And whatever may come today, tomorrow, this week, or a million years from now, we can still have that same contentment and same joy if we include God in everything we do and we're seeking to live for Him and please Him. Amen. Hey, worldly pursuits can't give you that type of contentment, that kind of joy. The joys that we find in this life, they're fleeting. And the pursuits that the things we chase after in this life, they're all going to go away one day. We need to live for God. We need to plan for the future. Yes, that's true. In this life, it's okay to plan for the future, but don't leave God out. Plan for the future beyond this life. And either way, in this life or planning for the future beyond this life, we need to always submit our plans, our hopes, and our dreams to God's will. And if we'll do that, we won't be disappointed. You won't be disappointed in the Lord if you seek to live for Him there, listener. And we need to wrap up the message again today and today's broadcast. As we get to the end of today's program, today's broadcast, we do thank God for this opportunity to visit with you. We thank you for being with us today. We'd like to invite you to visit with us out at Miracle Baptist Church. You come out and see us there if you get a chance to. We'd love to have you. We're located at 830 Harvey Falk Road, Sanford, North Carolina. 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You come visit with us. If you're already a member of a good Bible-believing, Bible-preaching church, you be faithful to that work. If you'd like to contact our church, the phone number is 919-499-1722. Our time is gone again today. This is Brother Jeff signing off, and I look forward to meeting with you again for the next Mountaintop Morning. Praise God.
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5: AP News, I'm Marcela Sanchez. Primary elections took place in six states yesterday, including Georgia, where Republicans are headed to runoffs for a governor and U.S. Senate after no candidate received at least 50% of the vote. Representative Mike Collins and Derek Dooley will compete for the Republican nomination for U.S. Senate. In the Republican primary for governor, Lieutenant Governor Burt Jones and healthcare billionaire Rick Jackson advanced to the runoff. Jones has President Trump's endorsement.
6: I could not leave this stage without thanking President Donald J. Trump for his undivided. He didn't just endorse me once, not twice, not three times, even a fourth time. I was so honored to have that.
5: Meanwhile, Jackson says he'll be Trump's favorite governor.
7: As governor, I'll be like Trump, but with a southern tongue.
5: Jackson has poured more than $83 million into the race from his personal fortune. Audio courtesy WSB. Federal authorities say two teenagers who killed three people at a San Diego mosque met online and shared a broad hatred towards different religions and races. The AP's Lisa Dwyer reports.
8: Hours before the attack, police were racing to find two teenagers who would ultimately be deemed responsible after the mother of one called police saying her son was suicidal and had run away. Police Chief Scott Wall credits the heroic efforts of a security guard who called in an alert even as he was engaged in a gun battle with preventing the attackers from getting any further.
9: Areas of the mosque where as many as 140 kids were within 15 feet of these suspects.
8: I'm Lisa Dwyer.
5: This is AP News.
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14: Good morning. It's comfortable outside this morning with temperatures in the 60s, but it's going to be another hot afternoon and dry with sunny skies. We'll have high in the mid-90s. Overnight tonight, we'll have mostly clear skies with a low near 67. Thursday, finally, we'll bring in a chance for some showers and thunderstorms in the afternoon. Partly sunny, still hot with a high of 92. Thursday night, shower and thunderstorm chances continue with a low in the low 60s.
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Good morning to you, and welcome into the Swap Shop. I'm John Mann, and today is Wednesday, May the 20th, 2026, and temperature at 67 degrees outside. Pretty comfortable outside this morning, but it is going to be another hot afternoon. Humidity levels not terrible this morning. We got dew points at 63, so it is a little bit muggy, but actually outside, if you're not out in the sun this morning, feels very nice outside. Just a light breeze. And we'll see things change up for us tomorrow. We'll look at that full 7-day and 10-day forecast coming up for you in just a few minutes. Hope your morning is off to a good start. Certainly plenty of sunshine outside and looking pretty good on the roads this morning. Not seeing any major problems here in Lee County, traveling along US 1 in the northbound direction. Seeing usual slowdowns in Apex between 55 and 1010 Road. And then moving fine all the way up to I-40, 40 eastbound into downtown Raleigh looking good, 40 westbound. Heading out towards the airport and RTP is delay-free this morning. So looking pretty good either way you're heading along I-40 if you're heading up in that direction. Heading down towards Fayetteville this morning along 24 and 87, seeing those usual backups as you approach the Vass Road interchange down on North Bragg Boulevard. Seeing those delays going back towards Harnett County line. And then driving out of Spout Springs back into Sanford on 24 and 87, looking good all the way up to the 421 bypass, which is also delay-free. 421 out to Lillington and Siler City, looking like a nice drive this morning. Smooth sailing coming out of Carthage along US

0: anything changes. Of course, Margaret will be listening to the scanners this morning, and she'll let you know if anything is going on that we need to pass along to you so that you can avoid any kind of delays. Well, thank you for tuning in to the Swap Shop here on Super Hits WWGP, bringing you the greatest hits from the 60s and 70s. And, of course, we'll be getting back to that after the Swap Shop today. And, of course, we'll have some nice 60s and 70s music on for you during the Swap Shop as well. And, of course, we'll be getting to your phone calls. So all you got to do is pick up the phone, give us a call, 919-775-1050. Again, that's 919-775-1050. 10:50. Well, we'll look at the forecast in just a minute. We'll also look at our almanac numbers. Do want to remind you that, we got the Central Carolina Community College Car and Motorcycle Show set for Saturday, May the 30th, as Central Carolina Community College welcomes the community to the 9th annual Central Carolina Community College Car and Motorcycle Show set for Saturday, May the 30th, from 10 a.m. till 2 p.m. on the college's Lee Main campus in Sanford. Now, attendees can check out cool cars and motorcycles or show their own. There's no cost to show a vehicle and no advance registration needed. Vehicles can be registered at the registration tent that day. Now, this rain or shine event will feature food trucks, door prizes, and registered vehicles and trophies for winning entries. Now, the cutoff time for judging is 11:30. Now, the show will take place at the Lee Main Campus Courtyard by the Bell Welcome Center at 1105 Kelly Drive. Now, donations for Central Carolina Community College's Automotive Restoration and Motorcycle Mechanics Program will be gladly accepted. And once again, this event is taking place on Saturday, May the 30th, from 10 a.m. until 2 p.m. at the college's Lee Main campus. Wanted to make sure we got that information out there for you this morning. And so you can get that down on your calendar. That's going to be a week from this Saturday. All right, phone lines open here, 919-775-1050. Get in touch with us if you have any items to buy, sell, trade, give away. And if you're looking for any items, we'll see if we can't help you find any of those items that you may be looking for today. Now, let's go ahead and take a look at our almanac numbers for yesterday at the Raleigh-Durham International Airport. It was a record high of 97 degrees. Now, I didn't see 97 any time when I was driving home yesterday. My car seemed to show about 93. I think 94 degrees may have been the highest I saw in my car. And then I got home and looked at my phone that said it was 95 degrees. And then I woke up this morning and heard we got all the way up to 97. So those temperatures may have varied a little bit depending on where you were. Now, yesterday, at the airport here in Lee County, they had a high temperature yesterday of 94. And the low temperature yesterday, 62 here in Lee County. But they had a low temperature of 68 in Raleigh. So several degrees warmer in the Raleigh area than what we had here in Lee County. And the normal high this time of year, though, much cooler than that 97. 81 degrees is the normal high temperature. The normal low is 59 degrees. So, oh, we were about 16 degrees above the average high yesterday, and about 9 degrees. Our low was about 9 degrees lower than, or warmer than it typically is this time of year. Record high, 96 degrees, and that occurred back in 2022. For today, we're going to come pretty close to that. Another possible record breaker for today. 39 degrees, the record low temperature in 2002, and the rainfall record, 1.7 inches of rain, and that was happened in 1935. And that sure would be nice to get that today. Now, as far as the national, as far as the tropics are concerned, the National Hurricane Center says tropical cyclone activity not expected during the next 48 hours. And they got a different view up that they normally do. They have a satellite picture up as opposed to just a regular map, and it doesn't look like there's anything going on in the Atlantic. It looks pretty quiet. A few little clusters of clouds north of the Bahamas, but other than that, not really much out there in the Atlantic at all. Looks pretty quiet. So we'll keep an eye on that as each day goes by and see if we have any tropical systems develop. Right now, though, we're going to go ahead and get to our first call of the morning. See, we got to help us get this morning started off. Welcome into the Swap Shop. Good morning. You're on the air.
1: Good morning, Swap Shop. How are you doing today?
0: Doing all right. Hope you are.
1: Yes, sir. I am looking for one piece

0: 11 to 12 foot long of vinyl roofing, white vinyl roofing. I just need one sheet.
1: All right.
0: If anybody out there has got one laying around, I will sure take it off their hand.
1: All right, so we're looking for one sheet of 11, was it 11 to 12 foot?
0: Yeah, it's actually 10, 11 is what it's cut.
1: 10, 11.
0: But, you know, 11 foot, so I need at least 11 foot.
1: All right, and anything else today?
0: Yes, I'm going to put the hand-packed pine straw baler on.
1: The hand...
0: $100 is the best sauce to see it.
1: All right, and that's $100.
0: Well, best offer, yes, sir.
1: All right.
0: And then give me a call at 910-748-7168.
1: That's 910-748-7168.
0: Yes, sir. I surely appreciate it.
1: All right, thank you. I appreciate you getting us started off this morning. Hope you have a nice day.
0: Yes, sir. You too. Bye-bye.
1: Thank you. We're looking for one sheet of 11 foot long white vinyl roofing, and also selling a hand pack pine straw baler for $100. The phone number for the baler, or for the if you got that one sheet of 11 to 12 foot long white vinyl roofing, phone number 910-748-7168. Again, that number is 910-748-7168. Again, that's 910-748-7168. It is now 17 minutes after 8 o'clock here on Central Carolina's morning program. You are tuned into the Swap Shop. We got a chance to look over our astronomical numbers. Let's go ahead and, our almanac numbers. Let's look at our astronomical numbers for today. Twilight now beginning at 5:41. And ending at 8:47. Now, the nautical twilight is beginning now at 5:06, so starting to see a little brightness in the sky just after 5 o'clock now. And the actual sunrise now, 6:10, and setting at 8:19. Gives us a length of visible light today of 15 hours and 6 minutes. A length of day is 14 hours and 9 minutes. Tomorrow will be 1 minute and 23 seconds longer than today. Our moonrise this morning at 9:45. We did not have a moon set within this 24-hour period, so our moon set was before midnight last night and will be after midnight tonight. 14% of the moon currently visible to us. The full moon comes up on May the 31st. That'll be a week from this coming Sunday. No chance for rain over the next 6 hours. Pollen is moderate today, with grass pollen being the main contributor. Our air quality is also moderate today, with an air quality index of 78. It does look kind of hazy outside if you haven't been outside yet this morning. And the UV index today is high, with a daytime UV of 6. And I don't know how they figure out this daytime UV anymore. Well, let's see there. Seems like high temperature, the daytime UV can be a 10 on a cloudy day, and then a 6 on a perfectly sunny day. Maybe the air quality index being at 78, maybe the haziness is going to be keeping the daytime UV. Even though they call it high, it's at the lowest level of high of 6. And they're not expecting to be any cloud cover today, so I'm guessing maybe it's just the haze that may be kind of filtering the UV. I don't know how they figure that number out. Just passing along what it says. All right, so that's a look at our almanac numbers for today and our astronomical numbers. And we also have already taken a look at our traffic, let you know if you weren't with us at the very beginning of the program. Well, I don't know what's going on with the microphone today. It's just yesterday. It seems to do this early in the program, and then by the time we get a little bit further into the program, it doesn't generally give me any more problems anymore. But I don't know what's going on with this thing. And maybe one day it will be solved. All right, it is now 19 minutes after 8 o'clock here on the Swap Shop, and our phone lines are open. We got things started off this morning with a caller looking for one sheet of 11-foot-long white vinyl roofing, and then we also are selling a hand-packed pine straw baler at $100. 910-748-7168. Again, that's 910-748-7168. 68. Also, we got a couple of emails. We're looking for B-boxes at 919-353-0810. Again, that's 919-353-0810. And selling a like-new portable dishwasher for $150. Send a text to 919-356-9246. Again, that's 919-356-9246. And so that's what we got on the program so far this morning. Do want to also remind you that Pastor Mazingo called us earlier this week, inviting you to go out to see Gospel Sounds on the Grounds at Miracle Baptist Church on Saturday, May the 30th, beginning at 3 o'clock. This will be an exciting afternoon of singing by the Hickory Grove Gospel Quartet, the Black Creek Bluegrass Gospel Band, and the church choir. 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Bring yourself, bring your family, bring your friends. Miracle Baptist Church is located here in Sanford at 830 Harvey Falk Road. And if you have any questions or if you'd like to RSVP that you will be attending, the phone number is 919-499-1722. Again, 919-499-1722. And RSVP is not required, but would be greatly appreciated so they can kind of plan on how many people they expect to be there. All right, so we'll continue to remind you of that as that's coming up a week from this coming Saturday. Gospel Sounds on the Grounds at Miracle Baptist Church. 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Go ahead and get that bookmarked, so that you don't have to worry about trying to remember what it is. And we're going to be getting to our first commercial break coming up here in just a few minutes. A little music for you as well. But right now, we're going to go ahead and take a look at the 7 and 10-day forecast and let you know about the big changes coming up. Not only is the heat wave going to go away, we're still going to have some very warm temperatures for this time of year. After we get past Friday, we'll start to warm back up. But we're also going to have pretty good chances for rain over several days, which we really have not had that happen in a long, long, long time. I don't even hesitate to even try and remember to guess how long ago it's been since we've had a chance of rain over multiple days. Now, today, not a chance for rain today with high temperature near 96 degrees. Should be the last of the record heat for a little while. Mostly sunny today with highs again near 96 degrees. The record high for today is 96, and that was set in 2022, and we could easily tie that or maybe even break that record of 96 today. I hope we don't reach much higher than 96. Now, tonight, the skies will turn partly cloudy, and there might be a stray shower, but that's mostly going to be to our north, as most of us here in central North Carolina in the southern central part of the state will more likely be dry overnight tonight, but can't rule out a few showers, mostly to our north. And if some of them happen to stray down into our area, don't be completely surprised about it. Now, lows again can be quite warm for us overnight tonight, with lows in the upper 60s and maybe even staying in the lower 70s in some areas. So it's going to be kind of a sticky, warm night. Now, chance for rain and thunderstorms come in for tomorrow afternoon. And we will still be hot tomorrow with a high temperature of 91, 92 degrees. But depending on when the cloud cover comes in and when we start to see some rain and thunderstorms develop, should keep those temperatures down a little bit ahead of the next frontal system. And overnight on Thursday, about 10 degrees cooler overnight on Thursday than it will be tonight. We'll have a low near 60 degrees on Thursday night. Friday, rain and thunderstorm chances at 60%. Now, once again, those thunderstorm and rain chances on Thursday could be mostly for the second half of the day. But Friday looks like we'll have a pretty good chance for rain and thunderstorms throughout the day, and they'll keep those percentage of rain at about 60% throughout the day. Now, on Saturday, rain and thunderstorm chances continue at 50% with a high temperature in the low mid-80s, right around 84 degrees. Our low will be in the mid to upper 60s. And then on Sunday, another day with 50% chance of rain and thunderstorms. Highs will be in the mid-80s again. Lows will be in the mid to upper 60s. Monday, we'll have another 50% chance of rain and thunderstorms with a high temperature in the mid-80s, but a little bit warmer than Saturday and Sunday. We'll call Monday about 86 degrees, where Saturday and Sunday will be about 84. And a low temperature of 70 degrees overnight on Monday, so staying pretty warm for us overnight. And then on Tuesday, chance of showers and thunderstorms continue at 50%. Highs will be in the low to mid-80s on Tuesday, with lows in the mid to upper 60s. So that'll take us to the end of the 7-day forecast. And to look at the extended forecast and what we can expect after we get past Tuesday of next week. Wednesday, we'll continue with a chance of some showers and thunderstorms. And we'll have a high temperature in the low 80s. And lows will be around 63 degrees on Wednesday night. Thursday and Friday, kind of looks like our rain chances will come to an end. We'll still keep about a 25% chance of showers on Thursday and Friday, but we'll have highs in the low 80s, lows will be in the upper 50s, and on Friday, the 29th of May, we'll have a high temperature near 80 degrees and a low temperature near 60 degrees. So we actually got some cooler weather coming, some wetter weather, and looking at the timing of the rain, looks like the rain will come in Thursday. And it could be even late afternoon on Thursday. It really just kind of depends on how quickly the frontal system shows up. And then we'll keep with a pretty good chance of rain through the Friday and Saturday. We'll see chances for rain kind of lighten in the overnight hours Saturday into early Sunday morning. And then by the time we get to about noon on Sunday, we'll see those chances for rain to pick back up again. And then on Monday, during the early, well, during the morning hours, right around commute, looks like we'll have a less chance of rain. And then we'll see those chances for rain increase as we head into the afternoon on Monday. And those chances for rain after we get into the afternoon on Monday stay pretty consistent for us as we head into Wednesday. And then maybe a little bit less of a chance as we head into Thursday and Friday of next week. So pretty good shot of rain, looks like, over the next couple of days. And we'll continue to keep an eye on that and see if anything changes over the next couple of days. But as of right now, looks like we're going to be dealing with a pretty good chance for some rain. All right, let's see here. That's our forecast. Of course, as the morning goes along, we'll get to some things that happened on this date in history. We'll go over some famous birthdays. We'll give you the word of the day for today. We'll also get to some offbeat news stories. All right, we'll tell you about, let's see here. We'll tell you this story, some stories this morning. We'll tell you what a two-year-old had where he got his head stuck. And we'll tell you about an Idaho man who breaks a world record, Guinness World Record. And we'll have a Ohio man winning a lottery, and we'll tell you how he picked his numbers for that win in the lottery. That'll all be coming up on some of our offbeat news stories this morning. And let's see here. We'll also let you know what folks are celebrating or recognizing today as the morning goes along. And, of course, your phone calls. And I think I remember discussing with Margaret yesterday that we do not have a guest coming in today, so that means we'll have that second hour dedicated to your phone calls. But right now, we do have a caller ready to go, so let's go ahead and get back to our phone calls right now. Swap Shop 1050, you're on the air.
2: Good morning, John.
1: Good morning to you. How you doing today?
2: Doing good. I got a few items I'd like to put on there today.
1: Okay, go ahead.
2: First of all, I got a coffee table that's 4 foot long, 2 foot wide. Nice table, solid wood, $15.
1: Okay.
2: And I've got an old-timey wash pot for $100.
1: Okay.
2: And I've got a weed eater that's just been serviced for $150, but this year is a commercial weed eater. It's not no cheap one.
1: Okay.
2: It's a steel with a straight shaft and a nice weed eater.
1: All right. So that's a steel commercial straight shaft weed eater.
2: Yes. And I've got over 20 pounds of roofing nails. They're 1 inch long. And I got them in these here 10 cans. I sell them all for $10.
1: All right, $10 for the roofing nails. Anything else?
2: Yeah. That's all. Did you get everything that I told you?
1: I think we did. Got the solid wood coffee table, 4 foot by 2 inch, 2 foot wide, $15. Old time wash pot is $100. Still commercial straight shaft weed eater, just been serviced, $150. And over 20 pounds of 1 inch long roofing nails for $10.
2: That's it, for $10, yeah. And my number is 919-935-9291.
1: All right, that's 919-935-9291.
2: Right.
1: All right, thank you, sir.
2: Thank you now.
1: You take care. Bye-bye. All right, we got a coffee table that's 4 foot long by 2 foot wide. And then we have the old-time wash pot for $100. Still commercial straight shaft weed eater, just been serviced for $150. Over 20 pounds of 1-inch long roofing nails for $10. The phone number 919-935-9291. Again, that's 919-935-9291. Good morning. Welcome into the Swap Shop. You're on the air.
3: Good morning. How are you doing?
1: Doing fine. Hope you are.
3: I'm fine. Thank you. Today, we've still got that full-size electric power chair. It's got the high back, the head rest. The arms lift up, and it's got the charger, everything. It's a pretty blue. We was asking $1,200. 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
1: $1,000 firm, okay.
3: Uh-huh. And then I've got a new Tupperware water pitcher. It's got four tumblers, and it's got the lids for the tumblers. I guess if you want to freeze a smoothie or something, for $15, it's a nice. It's got tulips on the pitcher. And then I got those new Jeep mud guards, 11 by 19, for $10. And I still got the basket of custom jewelry for $15, a lot of jewelry. They can call me at 910-242-6761.
1: All right, that's 910-242-6761. And
3: yes.
1: How much was the Tupperware water pitcher with four tumblers?
3: $15.
1: $15.
3: All right. Them things are hot. Tupperware is outrageous now.
1: I know it is. It seems that way for a lot of things now.
3: Yeah. I sure hope you have a nice day.
1: All right. You too. And you're over in Irwin, right?
3: Yes, I do. Thank you.
1: Thank you. Have a nice day.
3: All right. Bye.
1: Bye-bye. We have an electric power chair with high back seat, headrest, very good conditions, works perfectly, comes with the charger, $1,000 firm. Tupperware water pitcher with four tumblers, $15, and costume jewelry in a basket. Well, meaning to change that up for the last couple of days. I'm just going to say basket full of costume jewelry, and $15 for that. And the new set of 11 by 19 Jeep mudguards. Phone number, that's $10 for the mudguards. The phone number is 910-242-6761. Again, that's 910-242-6761. Again, 910-242-6761. Well, for a better life, it's Super Hits WWGP. 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That's where you'll go for your Swap Shop listings. After this week, we'll keep the old website running up this week, and then we'll be completely switching over as we head to next week. We've got to get to our first commercial timeout, but let's go ahead and get another caller in before we do. Swap Shop 1050, you're on the air.
4: Tom.
1: Yes.
4: This is a sign one called yesterday about putting that water barrel on for me.
1: Yes.
4: Could you put it back on for me this morning?
1: Yeah, sure. And that's you're looking for the 250 gallon large plastic drum.
4: Yes, sir. One that's got the metal cage around it.
1: All right. Someone called up and said it was called an IBC tote.
4: Yes.
1: All right. Yep. That's what we'll put on here again today. I have 910-930-8478.
4: That's it, buddy.
1: All right. Thank you, sir.
4: Thanks, sir.
1: All right. We're looking for a large plastic drum with aluminum tubes around the outside that holds 250 gallons of water. This is also known as an IBC tote. And the phone number is 910-930-8478. Again, that's 910-930-8478. Well, you are tuned in to the Swap Shop on Super Hits, WWGP, playing you the best music of the 60s and 70s. And, of course, over on our sister station, WFJA, we got the 70s, 80s, and 90s. So we got you covered for the second half of the 20th century with some of the best music ever recorded. Right now, we are going to get to a commercial break and play you a little bit of that best music ever recorded as we come out of this commercial break. But right now, message from Kendall Pond.
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0: right downtown. Ah, a song that speaks of going to spend some time in an urban downtown as a means to escape from everyday life. And that was British singer Petula Clark. It became an international hit for Clark, reaching number one on the Billboard Hot 100 and number two on the UK singles chart. Hatch received the 1981 Ivor Novello Award for Best Song Musically and Lyrically. Now, the song has been covered by many singers, including Dolly Parton, Emma Burton, The Saul Doctors. Frank Sinatra recorded it on his album, Strangers in the Night, 1966. All right, well, there we going to get you ready for news with Margaret coming up here in just a couple minutes. 919-775-1050. Do have those phone lines open here for you for a few more minutes. 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That's the Landmark One-Stop Restaurant, 1949 South Warner Boulevard, 6 a.m. to 1 p.m., Tuesdays through Saturdays, 919-776-5313. And we're going to get to news with Margaret here in a minute or two, but right now we do have time to get to another call, so let's get another call in right now. Welcome into the Swap Shop. You're on the air.
1: Good morning, John. How are you?
0: Doing okay. How are you doing this morning?
1: Doing good. I'd like to put on two nice, complete bedroom suits for sale.
0: All right.
1: They're double. Full size, that is.
0: All right, full size.
1: Uh-huh. And I have a 48-inch round table with four chairs. In real good shape. I'd like to sell off it.
0: All right. You said four chairs?
1: Uh-huh.
0: Okay. And anything else?
1: My number? No. My number is 499-7648.
0: All right, 499-7648, and that's the 919 area code?
1: Yes.
0: All right, well, thank you for calling in, and I hope you have a nice day.
1: Thank you.
0: Bye-bye.
1: You too.
0: All right, thank you. All right, we have two complete bedroom sets. Both are full size and in nice condition. And then we have a 48-inch round table with four chairs. Phone number 919-499-7648. Again, that's 919-499-7648. Again, 919-499-7648. And we have now reached 45 minutes after 8 o'clock, so let's go ahead and step aside from our phone calls for a little bit and get an update on what's going on here in Central North Carolina with Margaret Murchison. And as we come out of this news, we'll get a little bit more music on for you, and then we'll get you to national and international stories at the top of the hour. But right now, it is 69 degrees outside with winds out of the south-southwest at 3 miles per hour, dew point at 63. No heat index value right now, but I'm sure we'll have one in a little while. We'll be back.
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3: Good morning. I'm Margaret Murchison. It's Wednesday, the 20th of May, 2026. And today, we are looking at partly cloudy skies and still hot, with highs in the mid-90s. And we may get a reprieve from this heat come tomorrow, because these 90s are supposed to go away after tonight. And then by Thursday, we should have some scattered showers and storms becoming likely later with highs in the 80s and 90s. And then on Friday, showers are possible with highs in the mid-70s. So the heat wave will give us a little reprieve for just a little while. Gasoline prices are still on the lips of everyone as they discuss the high prices that we have to pay in order to get to work or school or whatever. Some tips from AAA on how to save money on gas. 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Avoid using the AC and don't idle in the drive-through. Simply park your car and go inside and make your purchase. A serious accident left one person dead and one seriously injured in Harney County around 2 a.m. this morning. The accident occurred on Oak Grove Church Road, and we'll have more on that later this morning. Lee County Schools recently adopted a resolution regarding residential growth, school capacity, and intergovernmental coordination. It reads in part, the Lee County Board of Education recognizes the importance of providing adequate educational facilities, infrastructure, transportation, and resources necessary to support all students, and continued residential growth, annexations, rezoning, and large-scale housing developments directly impact student enrollment, school capacity, transportation systems, and long-term educational infrastructure planning. The city of Sanford and Lee County have experienced significant residential expansion through annexations, rezoning, planned developments, and other residential growth, and current funding mechanisms do not fully account for the capital cost associated with rapid residential growth and the resulting demands placed upon public schools and taxpayers. Responding long-range planning requires coordination between municipalities, county government, planning authorities, developers, and public school systems to ensure growth occurs in a sustainable and fiscally responsible manner. The Lee County Board of Education believes that educational impacts should be considered as part of broader land use, infrastructure, and development planning discussions. Therefore, the Lee County Board of Education formally requests increased coordination and collaboration between the City of Sanford, Lee County Planning Authorities, and the school system regarding major residential development proposals, annexations, rezoning, and long-range growth planning initiatives. Also, the board encourages the use of school impact analysis for major residential developments in order to assess projected student enrollment impacts, school capacity needs, transportation demands, infrastructure requirements, and associated taxpayer costs. A Harney County woman is facing financial card theft and identity theft after a customer said he caught her taking a photo of his bank card when she took it for payment at a Wendy's drive-thru in Dunn. The customer, who only identified himself as Mike, said he ordered a Frosty at the Wendy's drive-thru around 4 p.m. Noticed the cashier was using her telephone as she swiped his card for payment. A card in her left hand to swipe it as she reached into her back pocket with her right hand and retrieved her cell phone. She held the phone in her right hand and then returned the phone to her rear pocket. He said, I asked the woman, did you just take a photo of my card with your cell phone? He said she became irate and left the window and soon returned with his Frosty and a male store manager. He said he told the manager what had happened, and he had the nerve to tell me that she was using her cell phone to calculate how much change to return to the customer. Mike said that he refused the merchandise from the restaurant and demanded a cash refund because there was no way he was going to hand them his card again. Then, refusing to leave the drive-in, he called 911. When police officer Christina Pappin arrived, Mike explained to her what had happened. She then went inside the restaurant to speak with the drive-thru cashier, Santana Renee McLam. Pappin returned and reportedly told Mike that McLam didn't have a photo of his card on her phone, but there were at least 20 photos of other cards stored on her phone. The 23-year-old cashier of Dunn was arrested and charged with committing felony financial card theft and committing felony identity theft. Pappin was the charging officer. And finally, Travonta Malik Siddle, 26, of Irwin, is charged with felony possessing a firearm as a convicted felon, felony possessing a stolen firearm, speeding 51 in a 35 miles per hour zone, driving with license revoked, committing a window tinting violation, and failure to wear a seatbelt. Bond was not authorized due to her being charged with a violent offense. And the defendant is a convicted felon and has a history of failure to appear. We'll have complete details on these and other stories at 10:04 and for a look at today's weather.
0: Good morning. It's comfortable outside this morning with temperatures in the 60s, but it's going to be another hot afternoon and dry with sunny skies. We'll have high in the mid-90s. Overnight tonight, we'll have mostly clear skies with a low near 67. Thursday, finally, we'll bring in a chance for some showers and thunderstorms in the afternoon. Partly sunny, still hot with a high of 92. Thursday night, shower and thunderstorm chances continue with a low in the low 60s.
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0: All right, that is the Supremes and Stop in the Name of Love. They held the number one position on the Billboard Pop Singles Chart in the United States from March 27th, 1965 through April the 3rd, 1965 and reached number two position on the Soul Chart in 2021. It was listed as the number 254th song on Rolling Stone's Top 500 Greatest Songs of All Time. All right, well, that's going to get us close here to the end of this hour of the Swap Shop. Let's go ahead and quickly take a look at some of the temperatures around Central North Carolina and see what we got going on as far as some of the reporting stations here in Central North Carolina. The Raleigh Executive Jetport here in Lee County, 75 degrees, 71 in Asheboro, 73 degrees at the Harnett County Airport, 75 degrees at the Fayetteville Regional Airport, 76 degrees at Southern Pines or the Moore County Airport. We're actually closer to Carthage, I guess, than Southern Pines. Hope Air Force Base, 72 degrees. Raleigh-Durham all the way up to 77 degrees. Winds coming out of the south and southwest between 5 and 12 miles per hour. Well, that music there means we're out of time for this hour, and we will be getting back to our phone calls here in about 6 minutes from right now. We're going to get you updated on national and international stories here at the top of the hour on Super Hits WWGP. 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All right, we are this morning getting ready to get you updated here at the top of the hour with some news as we close out this hour of the Swap Shop. 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
2: AP News, I'm Marcela Sanchez. Kentucky Representative Thomas Massey lost his Republican House primary yesterday to Ed Gallrein, President Trump's hand-picked and endorsed candidate. Massey is the latest Republican lawmaker to anger Trump and then fall to a primary challenger backed by the president. Georgia also held primaries in the state. AP correspondent Donna Warder reports on the outcome.
3: Georgia Republicans will have a runoff on June 16th for the U.S. Senate between college football coach Derek Dooley and Mike Collins, currently a congressman, who says he's ready to go up against Democratic Senator John Ossoff.
4: Our problem in Washington is that we don't have enough Republicans. It's just that we don't always have the right Republicans.
3: And running for Georgia governor, Democrat and former Atlanta mayor Keisha Lance Bottoms.
5: Georgians sent a clear message tonight that they want a fighter.
3: Bottoms will go up against the Republican winner of the June 16th runoff between current Georgia Lieutenant Governor Burt Jones and healthcare billionaire Rick Jackson.
6: As governor, I'll be like Trump, but with a southern tongue.
3: Audio courtesy of WSB.
2: Meanwhile, Trump has endorsed Texas Attorney General Ken Paxton in the Republican primary for the U.S. Senate, supercharging his effort to oust incumbent Senator John Cornyn in next week's runoff. The Senate yesterday advanced legislation aimed at forcing Trump to withdraw from the Iran war. Republicans had been able to muster the votes to reject those proposals, but Louisiana Senator Bill Cassidy, fresh off a primary election loss in which Trump endorsed his opponent, switched sides. The House is expected to vote on a similar war powers resolution today. U.S. markets are set to open with gains as bond yields slipped and oil prices fell. This is AP News.
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0: Feels like July outside today with temperatures in the mid-90s and sunny skies. Winds light out of the southwest between 5 and 10 miles per hour. Tonight we'll have mostly clear skies with a low of 67. Thursday, showers and thunderstorms likely in the afternoon. Partly sunny, high will be near 92. Now, shower and thunderstorm chances continue overnight on Thursday with a low in the low 60s. Friday, another round of showers and thunderstorms, mostly cloudy and cooler with a high near 80.
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0: Welcome back into the Swap Shop. Hour number two getting started off right now. And glad to have you along with us this morning as we are moving into the 70s now. 73 degrees with winds out of the south at 4 miles per hour. And the dew point at 63. So all in all, it is going to be a little muggy outside, but not terrible humidity for today. And well, we're not seeing any rain in our immediate area right now, but we do have some rain off to our west. It's not supposed to get here till tomorrow, as we have a slow-moving frontal system working its way across the central portion of the United States and pushing into the eastern portions, especially the further north you go, starting to push into the very northwestern areas of Pennsylvania and western New York up around the Great Lakes. And then as you go south, it basically, as they typically do with these cold fronts, the further south you go, the further west you have to go. By the time you get down towards Texas, the frontal system is right near the Dallas area. So this system stretches all the way up into Canada and extends all the way back into New Mexico and Arizona. So it's a pretty big frontal system coming through the country. It's bringing some rain to the some of the states off to our west. We'll take a look at that here in just a few minutes. But right now, we do have another caller ready to go, so let's get back to our phone calls. Welcome into the Swap Shop. Good morning. You're on the air.
1: Good morning, John. How you doing?
0: Doing all right. How you doing this morning?
1: You don't know who you're talking to?
0: I can't place the voice right now. Who am I speaking with?
1: This is Herbert. This is Herbert.
0: Hey, Herbert, how you doing? I hadn't heard from you in a couple of days.
1: Yeah, well, you know, y'all changed your radio thing up there or something. We couldn't even pick you up one day there. I did you over the phone today.
0: Okay, well, I'm sorry you're having a little trouble getting us. I noticed that I think it's something going on atmospherically, because I noticed that some of the stations in Raleigh that I normally can get in Sanford, I've been having trouble getting them over the last couple of days. And I know that we had some static on our stations the other day as well. So I think maybe something going on in the atmosphere this time of year.
1: Y'all still 95.1, right?
0: That's right, 95.1 FM and 1050 AM, yes.
1: Well, you know that station up there about Greensboro, Bobby Bong's station or something. Sometimes they just be walking all over you, you know?
0: That's out of Greensboro?
1: I think it's Greensboro, Charlotte, Bobby Bong show or something they talk about.
0: Okay. All right. Well, I'll check into that. I'll see what I can find out.
1: But, I do have a Bluetooth speaker.
0: Mm-hmm.
1: For sale. I do have the set of 22-inch rims and three good tires that would fit a Honda Pathfinder.
0: And those were 22-inch?
1: Yes, sir.
0: Okay.
1: 22-inch. And I do have one of those water totes the guy called in earlier.
0: Yeah.
1: And if he's interested in it, I'll sell it to him.
0: All
1: for
0: right.
1: $50. But I'm not going to wait on them because a lot of people tell you they come and they don't never show up.
0: I know. That can be a problem.
1: And that's a waste of my time, you know.
0: Yeah, sure is.
1: But I've been doing good. I just thought I'd give you a shout and throw that out there today. I'm looking for scrap metal truck batteries.
0: For scrap metal and truck batteries.
1: Yeah. And I hope everything up there is going good for you. I think you're under a different management now, ain't you?
0: That's right. We have a new operator here, and he's changing up some things, but keeping a lot of things the same way, too. So we don't plan on having any changes to the Swap Shop, and we're keeping our sports programming. But here on GP, changed up our music, and changed up the music a little bit over on FJA, too.
1: And I'm looking for something else, too.
0: Yeah, what else?
1: Some rain.
0: Well, hold on.
1: Let me ask you this question. Have you heard anything out of Jasper?
0: No, I have not.

0: lot of times, I mean, you know, it was like with a lot of them, you don't hear nothing out of them. You don't know if they're alive or not. And then, you know, months later, you find out they're passed, you know.
1: Yeah. Yeah. Well, it certainly happened with Mike Roberts not too long, about a year ago, a little less than a year ago now. And we certainly
0: Milton
1: passing away. And gosh, it's been a whole lot of folks here the last year or two.
0: Well, my biggest problem with people is I get attached to them.
1: Yeah, you do. You get used to them, and they really. It's kind of a different than a family relationship, and a little bit different kind of relationship that you develop with the folks that you speak with, especially on a daily basis, the ones who call in on a daily basis, and you kind of think they're still there, but then you remember all of a sudden they're not there anymore.
0: But John, my number is 910-315-6714.
1: All right, well, Herbert, appreciate you calling in this morning, and we'll get these items on. We'll make sure we mention them a little later on in the program as well.
0: Well, you try to take care of yourself. It's great hearing you and talking to you.
1: All right, well, it's always a pleasure to hear from you, Herbert. I hope you have a nice day.
0: Thank you. Bye-bye.
1: Bye-bye. All right, Herbert checking in with us this morning, and a Bluetooth speaker is available. We got three 22-inch rims off of a Honda Pathfinder. And then we have a water tote for $50, just similar to the one that someone's looking for here. So if I hear from that person, I'll make sure that we get your number to him, Herbert. And we're looking for scrap metal, looking for truck batteries, and looking for some rain, too. 910-315-6714. Again, that's 910-315-6714. Let's move on to the next call. Welcome into the Swap Shop. Good morning. You're on the air.
2: Yes, sir. I still got that bicycle for sale, $200 the best offer. 704-718-7878.
1: All right, that's the electric bike for $200.
2: $200 the best offer.
1: Or best offer on that. All right. And let's see here. And that's 704-718-7878.
2: Yep. That's it, sir.
1: All right. Well, thank you. I hope you have a nice day, sir.
2: You too. Bye-bye.
1: Bye-bye. All right. Let's get this electric bicycle back on our list here with the $200 or best offer on the pricing of that. 704-718-7878. Again, that's 704-718-7878. That's the number to call if you have any items that you'd like to get in. Or that's the number you call if you like the electric bicycle. If you'd like to get in touch with me, my number is 919-775-1050. Well, yesterday I told you I had an old friend of mine's father passed away, and I had not looked at his obituary yesterday when I mentioned that he had passed away, but it was mentioned that he was the former head baseball coach at NC State, and he coached there for 13 years from 1983 until he retired in the mid-90s. And I knew he was a quite impressive tennis player, but I didn't know exactly how impressive a tennis player he was. And I'm not going to read his entire obituary to you, but just to give you an idea of what amazing what he was able to accomplish playing tennis. But the obituary says, Crawford was best known for his accomplishments in the tennis world, and his prowess in the sport was apparent early. He was a standout at Georgia High School, standout as a Georgia High School player, playing for legendary coach Irk Russell, and achieving a remarkable feat of winning the state high school championship as a freshman, sophomore, junior, and senior. So he was the state high school champion all 4 years. He never lost a single high school tennis match. He went undefeated through his 4 years in high school. And in 1955, captured the National High School Championship. Crawford then attended Tulane University, where he was chosen as a two-time first-team All-American in 1959 and 1960. He helped lead Tulane to win the NCAA Team Championship in 1955 after having led Tulane to the NCAA Finals in 1957. Crawford and doubles partner Ron Holmberg won the NCAA Doubles Championship in both 1957 and 1959.

And he played in Wimbledon a couple of times, advancing to the quarterfinal round. He attained a U.S. singles ranking of number 10 in the world, a U.S. doubles ranking of number 4, and a world ranking of number 18. And I was reading that and how impressive he was. I can't believe he let me hang out with his daughter when I was in high school. Because I was certainly nothing like he was when he was in high school, dominant tennis player. But certainly do have fond memories of Mr. Henry, and quite an impressive career. I know that he also did not mention this in the obituary, but I had heard that before that he at one time got a win over Arthur Ashe, which always was sounded impressive, but I didn't know that he had gone to Wimbledon two times, meeting the quarterfinals one time, and national champion, and two-time double national champion. All right, 17 minutes after 9 o'clock here on the Swap Shop, and certainly was an impressive person. And as I mentioned, of the people I knew in high school, and I knew well in high school, and he was the last of the fathers to pass away. All right, let's see here. We're going to get to our first time out of this hour coming up in a little bit. And as I mentioned to you earlier, we don't have a guest coming in today. But before we get to the next time out, which is a little ways away, we have time to get to an offbeat news story. So why don't we go ahead and do that? And we'll start off with this Massachusetts 2-year-old. And I bet this probably happens more often than we know. Just probably doesn't generally make the news. Firefighters and police in Massachusetts came to the rescue of a 2-year-old boy who got his head stuck between the balusters on a staircase inside his family's home. Emergency responders were called on Friday morning to the Beverly home where the toddler named Theo was stuck.

Now, the toddler, Theo, well, the boy's mother says in a video of the rescue, we couldn't get his head out. It was very scary. Right, Theo? We don't know how you got it in there. Now, the mother used an iPad to play a Blu-ray cartoon to keep Theo distracted while firefighters and police worked to pull the balusters apart. Now, Theo's head was safely extracted from between the bars, and he was then treated to a tour of the fire truck. And I'm sure, as with any two-year-old, that was probably a real treat to get a tour of the fire truck. But a head stuck right in there, right between the balusters of the staircase. And I bet that probably happens more often than not. And I'm guessing a lot of times people just don't call the fire department. They just rip the balusters off. But they did it the right way, I think. Probably best to be safe and call the fire department and have them, people who really know what they're doing. You don't want to certainly do any damage or do any injuries to the kid. But luckily, Theo got his head out and ended up with a personal fire truck tour. And let's go ahead and take a look at our May 20th birthdays. And for May the 20th, well, today is Cher's birthday. Cher was born on May the 20th, 1946. That makes Cher 80 years old.

0: And I remember, I guess, it seems like she must have been 44. She may have been 43 when she kind of had that comeback song, If I Could Turn Back Time. And I remember, you know, she was scantily clad in that video. And I remember people were like, gosh, Cher at age 44. Look at her, what she's wearing in that video. And she was born Sherilyn Sarkissian. She is known as the goddess of pop. Cher has sold over 100 million records and won Billboard Artist of the Year Award in 2002. So Cher, now 80 years old. Busta Rhymes celebrating a birthday today. He is now 54 years old. He was born Trevor Smith Jr. Reggae-influenced rapper gained recognition for his song Wooha and became known for his rapid rhyming. He also was a founding member of the record label conglomerate. Busta Rhymes, now 54 years old. And pop singer Omar Apollo celebrating his 29th birthday today. Country singer John Party is 41 years old today. Actor Alan Maldonado celebrating his 43rd birthday today. Actor Josh O'Connor is now 36 years old. This was James Stewart's birthday. He was born on this day in 1908. He passed away July the 2nd of 1997 at the age of 89. Earned Best Actor Academy Award for his role in the 1940 film The Philadelphia Story. He was also nominated for an Oscar for his starring role in the 1946 Christmas film It's a Wonderful Life. He gave memorable performances in several Alfred Hitchcock's films, including Rear Window, Vertigo, and The Man Who Knew Too Much. James Stewart, or Jimmy Stewart, born on this day in 1908. And actress Mindy Cohen is now 60 years old. You may recognize the name, you may not. You would certainly recognize the face. And once I remind you what TV show she was on, you would know who we're talking about. Achieved fame for portraying Natalie Green on The Facts of Life and for providing the voice of Velma Dinkley in Scooby-Doo. She also acted in a couple of films and TV series, including A Nice Girl Like You, You're Killing Me, and Live in Front of a Studio Audience. Mindy Cohen, turning 60 years old today. And that's our birthdays for May the 20th. If you or a friend or family member have a birthday during the month of May, let us know about it so we can give you a chance to win a birthday cake from the Piggly Wiggly. You're tuned in to Super Hits WWGP. 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Well, serial record breaker David Rush passed the time during a Disney cruise by taking on a Guinness World Record for snapping toothpicks. Rush, who holds more than 300 Guinness World Record titles, said he and his family took the Disney cruise as a means of visiting the National Park of America Samoa, the most remote U.S. national park. Now, with 11 days at sea in the South and North Pacific, I decided I needed to break a world record, Rush wrote online. He decided to take on the record for the most cocktail sticks snapped in 1 minute. Rush, who also holds the world record for the most cocktail picks snapped in 1 minute, lined up 100 diamond-cut toothpicks on a long table aboard the cruise ship and set about snapping. He managed to break 84 toothpicks in 1 minute, handily beating the current record of 58, which was set by an Indiana man, Harrison Niswander, in 2020. Rush said he's still awaiting confirmation from Guinness World Records that he has officially captured the title. All right. Well, we hear about him quite often, as he does break a lot of records. All right, let's go over some of the items that were called in earlier in the program, then we'll get to our first time out of this hour coming up in just a few minutes. We'll start off with the first caller this morning looking for one sheet of 11-foot-long white vinyl roofing. Needs 11 feet of it. Just needs one sheet, though, of white vinyl roofing. Hand-packed pine straw baler is for sale, $100. Phone number 910-748-7168. Again, that's 910-748-7168. Coffee table that is 4 feet long by 2 feet wide for $15. An old-time wash pot's $100. Still commercial straight shaft weed eater, just been serviced, $150. And over 20 pounds of 1-inch long roofing nails for $10. Phone number 919-935-9291. Again, that's 919-935-9291. Also this morning, electric power chair with a high back seat, headrest, very good condition, works perfectly, and comes with the charger for $1,000 firm. Tupperware water pitcher with four tumblers, $15. Basket full of costume jewelry is $15. And a new set of 11-inch by 19-inch Jeep mudguards, $10. The phone number, 910-242-6761. Again, that's 910-242-6761. Looking for large plastic drum with aluminum tubes around the outside that holds 250 gallons of water, or also known as an IBC tote? Phone number, 910-930-8478. Again, that's 910-930-8478. And we heard from Herbert, who has one of these totes for $50. Got a Bluetooth speaker from Herbert as well. We got three 22-inch rims off of a Honda Pathfinder. And looking for scrap metal, looking for truck batteries. The phone number, 910-315-6714. Again, that's 910-315-6714. And we got two complete bedroom sets. Both are full size and in nice condition, and a 48-inch round table with four chairs at 919-499-7648. Again, that's 919-499-7648. And an electric bike available for $200 or best offer, 704-718-7878. Again, that's 704-718-7878. And that is going to lead us up here to our first time out of this hour. So we're going to go ahead and get ready for that. And we'll be back in just a few minutes to get to some more of your phone calls. But right now, we get that commercial break in. And we're watching this cold front working its way across the country. As of early this morning, it was kind of just starting to push into Tennessee and Kentucky. And this has been a pretty slow-moving frontal system, so we're not expecting it to be getting here very quickly. Matter of fact, still, a couple hours later, still right just in the western portions of Kentucky, right along the Arkansas-Tennessee and the Arkansas-Mississippi line, right along the Mississippi River from about Tennessee down to Louisiana, right along the Mississippi there, and then extending further to the east as you get in further to the north. It's already into Philadelphia and western New York. And it's pushed through the Dallas area. It looks like it's triggering some pretty strong storms down near the Gulf, right along the coast near Galveston. Some oranges and reds on the map through there, so Definitely producing some heavy rain right along the Texas Gulf Coast. All right, that is going to lead us up here to our timeout. It's now 30 minutes after 9 o'clock here on Central Carolina's morning program. It is the Swap Shop. We're going to take a break. We'll be back in a few minutes to get to more of your calls.
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right, welcome back into the Swap Shop. Spirit in the Sky this morning from 1970. All right, we've reached 37 minutes after the hour of 9 o'clock here on Central Carolina's morning program. You are tuned into the Swap Shop here on Super Hits WWGP. 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

All right, phone lines back open at 919-775-1050. If you'd like to get in, give us a call. 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And don't forget, we will also put them up there on the website. And we'll get them on both websites for the remainder of this week. 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All right, we are seeing those temperatures spiking for us this morning as we got another very hot day. But if you weren't with us at the beginning of the program when we went over the seven-day forecast, we do have good chances for rain beginning tomorrow. And those good chances for rain really kind of go through Wednesday of next week. And these are not going to be all-day rain events, but we will have chances for rain and thunderstorms. And it looks like Friday will be a fairly wet day from start to finish. As on Friday, it looks like those rain chances, we may get a little bit of a break in the middle of the, early morning hours, may get a little bit of a break in the rain from about 7, 8 a.m. until about noon, and then we'll see those chances of rain continue to go back up again and stay fairly steady and consistent for us until we get to early morning on Sunday, where it looks like we'll be kind of a dry period early morning on Sunday, and then another chance for some rain to come in here around noon on Sunday, and we'll keep those chances for rain on Sunday. And then on Monday morning, it looks like our chances for rain will dip down some, and then our chances for rain will increase by the time we get into Monday afternoon, and we'll keep a chance for rain around through Wednesday. And then those chances for rain kind of drop off for us on Thursday and Friday of next week. But as of right now, they're not showing no chance for rain Thursday and Friday, but it drops down to about a 25% chance for rain on Thursday. And Friday, just about a 10 to 20% chance of showers on Friday. All right, phone lines are open. If you'd like to get in, give us a call here, 919-775-1050. Again, that's 919-775-1050. And, well, we got a chance to go over some birthdays this morning. Let's let you know what folks are celebrating today as we get into this second segment of this hour. Today is Be a Millionaire Day. It's Eliza Doolittle Day, Emergency Medical Services for Children's Day. It's Flower Day, International Clinical Trials Day, International Red Sneakers Day. I don't think I have any red sneakers. I have some black sneakers that have some red in them, but I don't think I have any red sneakers, so I won't be able to participate in that today. National Juice Slush Day. It's National Quiche Lorraine Day, National Rescue Dog Day, National Streaming Day, National Sugar Bee Apple Day. It's Pick Strawberries Day, getting a little late for that. But not over yet with the strawberries. Those usually end up, I don't know, with the weather we've had this year, they may be wrapping up a little bit early, because I think they started a little bit early. Went back a couple of weeks ago and read to see how our strawberry crop was doing in North Carolina. And North Carolina strawberry crop, even with the drought conditions, doing pretty well. Of course, they say the cost for the strawberry farmers were up because they were having to do more irrigation. Fertilizer costs are up. But they said that the strawberries from North Carolina came out really good this year, even though that the yield may have been down about 20 or 25% from what they would typically like to see. But I think overall, even with the dry conditions, which I guess dry conditions are better for strawberries than overly wet conditions. Because, of course, if you have an irrigation system, you can combat the dry conditions. Now, it's also Turn Beauty Inside Out Day, Weights and Measure Day, World Autoimmune Arthritis Day. It's World Bee Day, and World Flower Day, and World Product Day. So a lot to choose from for today. And those are what people are either recognizing or celebrating today. Well, in the year 2014, the Slovenian Beekeepers Association came up with the idea of World Bee Day. A resolution for the day was proposed to the United Nations by the project manager,
manager of the World Bee Day Project and Deputy Prime Minister of the Republic of Slovenia. On December the 20th, 2017, the UN General Assembly adopted the resolution. All UN countries adopted it unanimously, and 115 countries signed in on as co-sponsors. The day was designated to raise awareness of the importance of pollinators, the threats they face, and their contribution to sustainable development. Put another way, according to the UN, the day's objectives are to bring the attention of those in power that protecting bees is important, to remind us that we rely on bees and other pollinators to protect bees and other pollinators in order to help solve problems related to the global food supply and the elimination of hunger, and to stop the further loss of biodiversity and degradation of ecosystems. Sounds like they turned something very simple into something very confusing and complicated, but well, that's what you expect from politicians. Slovenia has more beekeepers per capita than any other country, with about one out of every 200 citizens there being a beekeeper. Wow. One out of 200 people are beekeepers in Slovenia. Now, the country suggested that World Bee Day take place in May because bees in the Northern Hemisphere are most active at this time and start reproducing then. It's also at this time that pollinators is most needed in the hemisphere. In the Southern Hemisphere, it is a time when bee products are being harvested. Besides bees, these products include the likes of pollen, royal jelly, beeswax. Now, the 20th of the month was chosen as the date of the observation because it is the birthday of Anton Jensa, a pioneer of modern beekeeping techniques. Jensa worked in Slovenia and was one of the most important experts of the 18th century in his field. He was also the first to teach modern techniques, doing so at the beekeeping school in Vienna. Now, bees are one of the main pollinators, along with butterflies, wasps, moths, flies, and beetles. Animals such as bats and hummingbirds are pollinators as well. Having a diversity of pollinators is a good thing, but many pollinators and bee colonies are under threat, often on the account of humans. Those awful humans. Bee colonies are threatened by pesticides, invasive species, change of land use, monocropping, intensive agriculture, waste pollution, shrinking habitat, and climate change, of course. Bee and other pollinators are currently declining, and bees have faced mass extinction in the United States and Europe. Being that pollinators are necessary, this is dangerous. Pollinators help plants reproduce, with flowering plants not being able to produce unless pollinators transport pollen from other flowers. Now, pollinators also help improve the quality of diversity of plants. These may be food crops such as vegetables, fruits, coffee, chocolate, nuts, and seeds. These may be other plants as well. And the work of pollinators also contributes to the ensuring there will be fibers like linen and cotton, biofuels, medicine, and construction materials. Now, by one count, there are 16,000 species of bees, but by another, there may be 25 to 30,000 located on every continent but Antarctica. Some of the more common bees are honeybees, bumblebees, and stingless bees. The most common in North America is The most common in North America is the halictate. It's when I need my glasses. This is that website that they have a gray background and a slightly darker gray lettering. Now, sweet bees, the most common in North America is the sweet bee, and then they have the scientific name for it. Bees feed on nectar and pollen, and many live in colonies. Apiculture is the technical word for beekeeping, a practice that dates back to ancient Greece and ancient Egypt. Honeybee colonies are kept in hives, and honey, pollen,
royal jelly beeswax are harvested from them. Sometimes bees are also kept for pollinating crops and to sell to other beekeepers. Well, how do you observe World Bee Day? Well, you check for events taking place, plant some bee-friendly plants and flowers in gardens, balconies, terraces, or meadows. You could also plant a whole bee garden, build a bee hotel, reduce or change your usage of pesticides, purchase honey from a local beekeeper, become a beekeeper, learn about different types of bees, pick up a copy of the book about bees, such as the Beekeeper's Bible, honey recipes, and other home uses. Those whose job it is to implement policy can focus on conservation and enhancement of habitats for pollinators. And school children could visit beekeepers and learn about honey and the plants it's made from. All right. Well, happy World Bee Day to you. And let's certainly do recognize that these bees are important pollinators for us. And not only that, they produce delicious honey. And where do you pick up local honey? You pick up local honey here in Sanford at B&B Market. B&B Market, a country store right here in the city, right across from the Lee County Courthouse, 1407 South Horner Boulevard is where you'll find them. And, of course, they do have some local honey in. As we got a message a little bit earlier this week, B&B Market on Tuesday, they had fresh tomatoes, cantaloupes, corn, and watermelons arriving right now. Also just received local Lee County honey is what I was told on Tuesday. And, of course, they also have the pickling cucumbers, squash, and peaches are available. But if you want to participate in World Bee Day, stop by B&B Market and pick up some local honey. They also have local produce in season, making custom gift baskets all year long, and gift certificates are also available. They take cash, debit, credit, and EBT cards. In addition to the local honey, you'll find hoop cheese, jams and jellies, assorted dried beans, a variety of pork seasoning meats, Stevens brand hot and mild Country Link sausage, and Stevens smoked turkey and chitlins. 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If you have any questions for them, here's the number to call, 919-292-0933. Again, that's 919-292-0933. Pick up some delicious tomatoes, some corn, cantaloupes, peaches, watermelon, local honey. All of that is great stuff. And it's a wonderful time of year to get over to B&B Market. All right, 919-775-1050. Again, that's 919-775-1050. If you have any items that you'd like to buy, sell, trade, give away, or if you're looking for any items, we'll see if we can't help you find the items that you are looking for. And now 51 minutes after 9 o'clock here on Central Carolina's morning program, it is the Swap Shop. We do need to step aside and take our second time out of this hour. I'll hold off here just another minute, see if we can get a... See if another caller wants to try and get in before we do take the final the final time out of this hour. But before we do take that final time out, let's tell you about this New York High School. A New York High School's graduating class boasts a record-breaking 21 valedictorians among its approximately 300 students. Jericho High School in Nassau County, Long Island, bases valedictory status on unweighted letter grades rather than percentages, meaning each valedictorian has gotten straight A-plus report cards through their academic career, but may not have achieved 100% in every course.
Now, Robert Kravitz told WPIX-TV of the system, it gives all the students some equity and opportunity. That's the district superintendent, Robert Kravitz. So if you have that student who's not taking advanced placement classes, they can also become a scholar. Now, co-principal Brian Cummings said each A-plus represents a score of at least 97 out of 100. It shows a lot of success, Cummings told NBC New York. Historically, this is the way we've done it with letter grades. The difference between a 99.8 and a 99.83 is insignificant, so letter grades really capture what we represent. Now, officials said the 21 valedictorians represents a new school record, or new record for the school, with the second largest being a previous class with 15 valedictorians. Now, Cummings said the academic achievement led to one problem. Not all 21 valedictorians will be able to give speeches at graduation. Well, let's hope not. I don't think I could want to listen to 21 different speakers. But congratulations to those students getting an A-plus grade across the board throughout their high school.

0: And they have a picture of the plaque out in front of the school. Jericho High School, Union Free School District, number 15, Jericho, New York. All right. All right, that is going to lead us up to our timeout, so let's go ahead and get to that, and then we'll be back to close out this hour in just a few minutes. But now these messages.
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0: All right, Tequila, the Champs, came number one song on both the pop and R&B charts at the time of his release and continues to be strongly referenced in pop culture to this day. Tequila won a Grammy for Best Rhythm and Blues Performance at the first annual Grammy Awards. In 2001, it was inducted into the Grammy Hall of Fame. All right, Tequila, the Champs. 919-775-1050 is our phone number, and we are going to have to break away from our calls here as we approach the end of another hour of the Swap Shop. And of course, 10 o'clock hour, we'll have Margaret come in. She's going to get us updated on all the news from Central North Carolina. And of course, we will also get to national and international stories here at the top of the hour. And this week is Heat Awareness Week. And we're supposed to remind you today to check on friends, family, and other community members to make sure that they're staying safe from heat. Encourage athletes to check on their teammates. Athletes should limit outdoor activity in extreme heat. And of course, have plenty of fluids and take breaks in the shade. And remind people to check in on their colleagues, especially those who work outdoors, and raise awareness about populations that might be at high risk and how they can stay safe. All right, that's going to bring us to the end of hour number two. We'll get to hour number three coming up here in just a few minutes. As we break here, 76 degrees, Swap Shop time, 10 o'clock.
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2: AP News, I'm Marcela Sanchez. Kentucky Representative Thomas Massey lost his Republican House primary yesterday to Ed Gallrein, President Trump's hand-picked and endorsed candidate. Massey is the latest Republican lawmaker to anger Trump and then fall to a primary challenger backed by the president. Georgia also held primaries in the state. AP correspondent Donna Warder reports on the outcome.
3: Georgia Republicans will have a runoff on June 16th for the U.S. Senate between college football coach Derek Dooley and Mike Collins, currently a congressman, who says he's ready to go up against Democratic Senator John Ossoff.
4: Our problem in Washington is that we don't have enough Republicans. It's just that we don't always have the right Republicans.
3: And running for Georgia governor, Democrat and former Atlanta mayor Keisha Lance Bottoms.
5: Georgians sent a clear message tonight that they want a fighter.
3: Bottoms will go up against the Republican winner of the June 16th runoff between current Georgia Lieutenant Governor Burt Jones and healthcare billionaire Rick Jackson.
6: As governor, I'll be like Trump, but with a southern tongue.
3: Audio courtesy of WSB.
2: Meanwhile, Trump has endorsed Texas Attorney General Ken Paxton in the Republican primary for the U.S. Senate, supercharging his effort to oust incumbent Senator John Cornyn in next week's runoff. The Senate yesterday advanced legislation aimed at forcing Trump to withdraw from the Iran war. Republicans had been able to muster the votes to reject those proposals, but Louisiana Senator Bill Cassidy, fresh off a primary election loss in which Trump endorsed his opponent, switched sides. The House is expected to vote on a similar war powers resolution today. U.S. markets are set to open with gains as bond yields slipped and oil prices fell. This is AP News.
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0: Feels like July outside today with temperatures in the mid-90s and sunny skies. Winds light out of the southwest between 5 and 10 miles per hour. Tonight we'll have mostly clear skies with a low of 67. Thursday, showers and thunderstorms likely in the afternoon. Partly sunny, high will be near 92. Now, shower and thunderstorm chances continue overnight on Thursday with a low in the low 60s. Friday, another round of showers and thunderstorms, mostly cloudy and cooler with a high near 80.
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1: Good morning. I'm Margaret Murchison. It's Wednesday, the 20th of May, 2026. And my goodness, the year is going really fast. Tomorrow is the last day of school for Lee County students, and we'll have that later in this newscast. But I do want to tell you that we're coming to the end of this extremely hot weather that we've been having. As a matter of fact, we are looking for some rain to come in, and today it's going to be, I guess you would say, sort of partly cloudy and hot like it's been throughout this week. And then it gets a little better because we're going to get some rain. At least that's what some rain has been predicted. Today we're going to have some partly cloudy skies, still hot with highs in the mid-90s, then scattered showers on tomorrow, and storms becoming likely later with highs in the mid to upper 80s and 90s. And Friday, showers possible, highs in the mid 70s. And Saturday, scattered showers and storms, highs in the upper 70s. So you can put away those jackets. You won't need them, but by the end of the week, you may need a light jacket if you're going out in the morning. Gasoline prices still in the news, and they're really up just in time for the Memorial Day holiday weekend, and some call it the most traveled weekend in the year. A few tips to help you save some money on gasoline. 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Avoid using the AC if at all possible. And don't idle in the drive-through line. Simply park your car in some shade and walk into the fast food place and pick up your food. It saves a little bit on your gasoline. A severe accident left one person dead and one injured in Harnett County around 2 a.m. this morning on Oak Grove Church Road. We're still waiting for information and details on that incident. Local emergency workers and law enforcement went to a traffic accident this morning on Fraser Drive at Academy Street. We have no information on whether or not there were injuries. An Aberdeen Police Department release tells of the arrest of Shaquan Stubbs, 33, of Aberdeen. In early 2026, investigators with the Aberdeen Police Department began investigating the possible sale of illegal narcotics within the city limits. Throughout the course of the investigation, Stubbs was identified as a suspect. On May 7th, the Aberdeen Special Response Team, along with the Moore County Sheriff's Office, Moore County Probation, and Aberdeen investigators, served a search warrant at Stubbs' residence in Aberdeen. At the time the search warrant was executed, Stubbs was also wanted on outstanding felony charges. During the investigation, evidence was obtained that led investigators to secure warrants charging Stubbs with felony possession with intent to sell and deliver a Schedule 1 controlled substance, felony possession with intent to sell and deliver a Schedule 2 controlled substance, and felony possession with intent to sell and deliver a Schedule 6 controlled substance. Stubbs was arrested May 7th and taken before Moore County Magistrate, where he was given a $35,000 secured bond. Sierra Ashley Johnson, 40, arrested by Sanford Police yesterday and charged with failure to appear. Anthony Bernard Edwards, 34, arrested and charged with possession with intent to sell a controlled substance, which is a felony. Manufacture, sale, and delivery of a controlled substance, also a felony, and possession of drug paraphernalia, a misdemeanor, at 604 South Moore. Curtis Lewis Jackson, 71, charged with maintaining a place for drugs and possession of drug paraphernalia at the same location. Damian Levante Earnshaw, 23, charged with larceny, and the arrest was made at 1500.

0: 3 Elm Street. Stephen Daniel Cockman, 37, charged with resist, delay, or obstructing an officer, and hit and run and leaving the scene of property damage at 1909 Pendergrass Road. Tanya Alicia Coley, 51, arrested and charged with larceny at 413 Wicker Street. Eric Lewis Dahl, 22, charged with assault by pointing a gun and communicating threats at 2062 South Horner. Dominic Jacob Krause, 26, arrested and charged with rape, first degree, and assault, inflicting serious injury, and he was arrested at 1400 South Horner. Ruby Kute McElveen, a victim of larceny in the 2200 block of Jefferson Davis Highway. Habitat for Humanity was a victim of larceny in the 400 block of Wicker Street. William Clayton Murchison, 63, a victim of larceny in the 700 block of Chatham Street. Kiara Giselle Corbin, 22, a victim of fraud, credit card fraud, ATM fraud in the 300 block of Village Drive. Ron Carter, 27, was arrested by Harnett authorities and charged with felony possessing a firearm as a convicted felon, possessing up to a half ounce of marijuana, and resisting a public officer. Bond was not authorized due to the defendant having a severe history of felony convictions. Travonta Malik Siddle, 26, of Irwin, charged with felony possessing a firearm as a convicted felon, felony possessing a stolen firearm, carrying a concealed gun, resisting a public officer, fleeing to elude arrest with a motor vehicle, failing to heed a light or siren, speeding 51 in a 35 miles per hour zone, driving with license revoked, committing a window tinting violation, and failure to wear a seatbelt. Bond was not authorized due to the defendant being charged with a violent offense and is a convicted felon and has a history of failure to appear. Melissa Suzanne Stanley, 40, of Bun Level, charged with committing felony larceny of a motor vehicle, committing felony larceny, conspiring with Jonathan King to commit felony larceny of a motor vehicle, and committing felony larceny of a firearm, bail set at $100,000. Elizabeth Renee Kelly, 48, of Holder Road in Sanford, charged with committing felony financial card theft and conspiring with Rebecca Reynolds to commit felony financial card theft. Bail was set at $5,000 secured. Michael James Simmons, 30, of Irwin, charged with felony breaking and entering to terrorize and to injure and resisting a public officer. Bail was set at $100,000 secured. Frank McDonald Jr., 53, of Lillington, charged with committing felony assault with a deadly weapon, causing serious injury. Bail was set at $50,000 secured. Karen Elizabeth Aguilar, 28, of Cameron, charged with two counts of felony possessing a stolen firearm and possessing up to a half ounce of marijuana. Bail was set at $25,000 secured. Betty Jean Davis, 64, of Dunn, charged with three counts of felony forging an instrument and three counts of felony obtaining property by false pretense. Bail was set at $40,000. Sherelle Chicana Prewitt, 31, charged with felony fleeing to elude arrest with a motor vehicle, failure to heed light or siren, simple possession of Schedule 6 controlled substance, driving with an expired tag, driving with an expired safety inspection, and exceeding the posted speed. Bail set at $18,000. Adam Eason, 39, charged with felony possessing methamphetamine, possessing drug paraphernalia, and two counts of resisting a public officer. Bail was set at $14,000 secured. Jamari Anthony Black, 21, of Harnett County, charged with committing felony murder. Bond was not authorized due to the violent offense and multiple pending cases in Harnett County. North Carolina's Castle Doctrine allows citizens to defend their homes from intruders as a matter of self-defense, but that didn't apply when a would-be thief broke into a Harnett County home for the umpteenth time and a guest of the home shot him. That guest was charged with felony assault with a deadly weapon. His lawyer plans to vigorously defend the case, claiming his client feared for his life and yet was the only one charged. And finally, Friday, May 22nd, is the final day of classes before summer for Lee County students. Students will be released early Friday so please plan accordingly for transportation and afternoon arrangements. The noon release includes elementary schools, Floyd Knight, Sand Lee Middle, and Lee Early College. At 12:15, Bragg Street Academy, East Lee Middle, and West Lee Middle. 12:30, Lee County High School, Southern Lee, and Warren Williams Preschool. And for a look at sports, here's John.
1: All right. Thank you, Margaret. Well, NC State already out of the ACC baseball tournament, playing the last-seeded Duke Blue Devils. NC State scored 12 runs. You'd think that may be enough, but when you give up 21 runs, that causes problems. NC State's ACC tournament came to an end Tuesday as the Wolfpack fell 21-12 to Duke at Truist Field after allowing a season-high 20 hits and 12 walks in the Pack's longest game of the season. It was the second most runs a Wolfpack team has allowed in the ACC tournament and the most since 1985. 18 of the Blue Devils' 21 runs came with two outs. Duke went 11-19 with two outs and 6-10 with the bases loaded, including a grand slam. Caden Smith, who hit the grand slam, had eight RBIs, matching an ACC record for a tournament game. All nine Duke starters had at least one hit. As the Wolfpack's offense put up runs in every inning but two, but 15 runs across the final three frames from Duke put the game out of reach. Luke Nixon, Ty Head, Mikey Ryan, and Dalton Bargo each finished with two hits and two RBIs. Bargo, Head, and Nixon each homered, while Rhett Johnson picked up a hit to extend his hitting streak to 28 games. And Duke now moving on to take on Virginia today, as the Blue Devils continue play in the ACC Baseball Championship, taking on number 8 seed Virginia today after dispatching of NC State in the opening round. The Blue Devils and the Cavaliers meet for the first time this season after not lining up on the conference calendar during the regular season. Now, first pitch for the Duke-Virginia game was at 9 a.m. this morning. And taking a look at a list of the games that were played yesterday, in addition to the State-Duke game, it was Stanford beating Cal 11-4. Notre Dame gets a win over Clemson 5-4. As Louisville beat Pitt yesterday, or rather Pitt beat Louisville yesterday by a final of 16-8. And that lines up the games for today. And the games today, of course, are the Duke-Virginia game, getting things started off this morning at 9 a.m. And then Stanford will play Miami at 1 p.m. Notre Dame takes on Virginia Tech at 5 p.m. Pitt will face Wake Forest tonight at 9 p.m. And the winner of the Duke-Virginia game will take on Georgia Tech. The winner of the Stanford-Miami game will take on Boston College. Winner of the Notre Dame-Virginia Tech game takes on UNC tomorrow. And Pitt, Wake Forest winner, will face Florida State. And those games, rather, will be on Friday, or Thursday and Friday. The North Carolina, the Georgia Tech, Boston College games will be on Thursday. The North Carolina and Florida State games will be on Friday. And, of course, that means that those pitching staffs have had a lot of rest. And in the spring sports news that we've been covering over the last couple of weeks, as Carson Bertinelli and Andrew Riley combined to shoot 10 under par in the second and third rounds Tuesday to lead North Carolina men's golf team to a fourth place in the NCAA Bryan Regional at the Traditions Club in Bryan, Texas. By virtue of its top five finish, Carolina advances to the NCAA Championship, which begins May the 29th at the Omni La Costa Resort and Spa in Carlsbad, California. And Carolina has adding another player to their basketball team. Neo Avdalis, a 6'9 rising sophomore guard from Greece, is joining the University of North Carolina men's basketball team after playing one season at Virginia Tech. Avdalis averaged 12.1 points and 4.6 assists in 31 games for the Hokies. He twice earned ACC Rookie of the Week honors, one of five freshmen to win the award multiple times. He went to Blacksburg after playing two seasons in Greece in the HEBA A1 League, including with the AS Kardistas in 2023-2024 and the Perestroi BC in 2024-2025. For the Hokies, Avdalis scored in double figures 19 times with highs of 33 against Providence and 30 versus Western Carolina. He was in ninth in the ACC in assist per game and 10th in assist turnover ratio. He had five more assists 15 times with a season high 9 versus Charleston Southern. On February the 28th, the native of Athens, Greece scored 19 points, including 3 three-pointers, and had 5 assists against the Tar Heels in the Smith Center. That was one of the 8 times he made 3 or more three-pointers. And NC State also adding a player. Now, this player, not a highly recruited player, but the Pack picks up another commit from the transfer portal, rising sophomore guard Jakari Brim from Appalachian State. He's 6'2", 190 pounds, point guard. Has one season of college experience. And Jakari is ranked, he comes from Clemens, North Carolina. He played for his dad at West Forsyth High School and broke Chris Paul's record for career points and assists. His senior season, he averaged 18.7 points per game and 3.9 rebounds per game, 4.3 assists per game, and 2.4 steals per game. Now, in 2025-2026, he played for Appalachian State in 22 games. He had no starts for Appalachian State and averaged 6.2 minutes. But he is a North Carolina native, point guard with plenty of upside and several years of eligibility remaining if he can be held at NC State as the players move from place to place. But it does look like Justin Gainey is trying to get some players in that have years of eligibility left, so maybe they don't have to rebuild the entire roster after next season. Well, the NHL will start the Western Conference Finals tonight as Vegas will take on Colorado. That'll be an 8 o'clock start for Vegas and Colorado tonight. Game 1 of the Western Conference Championship. The Eastern Conference Championship will start tomorrow night as Montreal will come to Raleigh in the Lenovo Center to take on the Carolina Hurricanes. Both the game tonight and tomorrow night will both start at 8 o'clock. So the Eastern Conference Championship starting off tomorrow night, Western Conference Championship starting with Game 1 tonight. Well, the PGA Tour heads back to Texas for the CJ Cup. Byron Nelson at TPC Craig Ranch, which underwent a hearty renovation ahead of the 2026 season, led by 21-time PGA Tour winner Lanny Watkins. The legacy of the 52-time PGA Tour winner Byron Nelson continues to be honored with each playing of the CJ Cup. Byron Nelson, the World Golf Hall of Fame member who won a record 18 tournaments in 1945, winning 11 straight tournaments, lent his name to what was previously known as the Dallas Open in 1968 and was instrumental in the tournament's continued growth until his passing in 2006. This year's field is highlighted by world number one Scottie Scheffler, who returns to the tournament as the heavy favorite and defending champion following a dominant 8-shot victory last season. Now, the 2025 CJ Cup Byron Nelson winner and Dallas resident Scottie Scheffler, of course, will be making a 7th start at the event, where he made his PGA Tour debut in 2014 as a 17-year-old amateur. He finished that year in a tie for 22nd. Scheffler won by 8 last year, the second-largest margin of victory in tournament history. Sam Snead set the record with a 10-shot win in 1957. And Scheffler tied the low 72-hole score in PGA Tour history. Ludvig Åberg at the 2023 RSM Classic, Justin Thomas 2017 Sony Open in Hawaii. The win marked one of two victories for the world number one in his home state of Texas. He also won the 2022 World Golf Championship Dell Technologies Match Play event. Siwoo Kim, the South Korean native and Dallas resident, is set to make his sixth start at the CJ Cup Byron Nelson, with a tie for second in 2023 being his best showing. The four-time PGA Tour winner has four top five finishes and has made every cut in 13 starts this season. Dallas native Jordan Spieth is making his 14th career start in the event and returns to the site of his PGA Tour debut as a 16-year-old in 2010, where he finished a tie for 16th. Spieth has three top 15 finishes since the event moved to TPC Craig Ranch in 2021, including a solo fourth in 2025, and is seeking his first top 10 on tour since the 2025 Memorial Tournament presented by Workday, where he finished a tie for 7th. Now, Pearson Cootie, the 26-year-old native of nearby Plano, Texas, will be making his fifth start of the event, has seven top 25 finishes and 13 starts this season, highlighted by a runner-up finish at the Farmers Insurance Open. His grandfather, Charles Cootie, is a three-time tour winner, including the 1971 Masters Tournament and the 1964, the CJ Cup Byron Nelson. Brooks Koepka will make his seventh career start at the CJ Cup Byron Nelson, with a runner-up finish in 2016 at TPC Las Colinas, marking his best finish. Koepka missed the cut in his only previous appearance at TPC Craig Ranch in 2021. So Scotty Scheffler, world ranking number one, is there. The next highest-ranked golfer is Siwoo Kim, ranked at number 24 in the world. Jordan Spieth is ranked as 47th in

0: Turning our attention to news out of NASCAR. Well, we have the class of 2027 in the NASCAR Hall of Fame announced its three newest members Tuesday, with Kevin Harvick, Jeff Burton, and Larry Phillips elected to the class of 2027. The three honorees were selected by the Hall of Fame voting panel, which met Tuesday afternoon at the Charlotte Convention Center. The voting results were presented by NASCAR CEO Steve O'Donnell in the Hall of Fame's Great Hall, where Lessa France Kennedy was also announced as a recipient of the Landmark Award for Outstanding Contributions to NASCAR. Harvick and Burton were chosen from a list of 10 candidates on the Modern Era ballot, and Phillips was voted in from the five nominees on the Pioneer ballot. Harvick received 92% of the Modern Era ballot votes, and Burton received 32%. Neil Bonnett finished third, followed by Randy Dorton and Greg Biffle. Larry Phillips received 38% of the Pioneer ballot votes. Harvick's election to the class of 2027 came in his first year of eligibility. The 50-year-old California native retired from full-time driving after the 2023 season, finishing with 60 Cup Series victories, 11th on the all-time list, and championships in the Cup Series in 2014 and what's now known as the O'Reilly Auto Parts Series in 2001 and 2006. Like Harvick, Burton was named one of NASCAR's 75 greatest drivers in 2023, and he earned election in his sixth year on the ballot with a resume that included 21 Cup Series victories and 27 O'Reilly Series wins. In the year since his driving days ended, the 58-year-old Virginian has been a trusted voice as a broadcaster with NBC Sports and an advisor for the Sports Drivers Council. Now, crew chiefs James Entz once estimated Phillips, another of NASCAR's 75 greatest drivers, won 1,000 times, maybe 2,000. What is a hardened fact is that Phillips was the first of two drivers to win five NASCAR Weekly Series national championships during an 11-year span from his first title in 1989 through 1996. The Springfield, Missouri competitor won the 220 of 289 NASCAR-sanctioned starts, including 13 track championships in three states. And France Kennedy is an executive vice chair of NASCAR and one of the most influential women in sports over a 30-year-plus career. With International Speedway Corporation, Kennedy rose through a series of executive leadership roles, including secretary, treasurer, executive vice president, and CEO. She led the revitalization of the Phoenix Raceway, oversaw the Daytona Rising redevelopment of Daytona International Speedway, and helped establish NASCAR's footprint in the Midwest through the development of the Kansas Speedway. The class of 2027 induction ceremony is set for Friday, January the 22nd. At the NASCAR Hall of Fame and Charlotte Convention Center. And the Carolina Panthers, as we had the schedule release late last week and taking a look at the schedule, well, one thing was very noticeable is the bye week comes very early this year, as the Panthers are experiencing two different ends of the spectrum when it comes to bye weeks. A year after having the latest possible bye week in the NFL, which was week 13 last year, Carolina will head into the 2026 season with the earliest possible bye week, which is week 5. For most players, the bye week announcement is just a detail. Derek Brown, the defensive tackle for the Panthers, says mindset the same. That's more of a wife question, so she can plan a vacation. Okay, so the other than Brown's wife and his family bye week vacation, understanding where the bye week falls can help coaches, fans, and clubs plan out their next 6 months. Teams coming off the international games can request certain off weeks, but those requests are never guaranteed to be granted More often than not, it's random for everyone involved, which is how the Panthers ended up with two vastly different schedule cadences in back-to-back seasons. Understanding a team's bye week will help shape how the club's plans its season, including installs, recaps, and more. Since the Panthers had a late bye week in 2025, they split their schedule as if it were a game. The first four games were the first quarter, the next four games were the second quarter, and so on. With a week five bye, as early as it may be, it largely allows Dave Canales and crew to do the same, with a chance for a deep dive much sooner. So the Carolina Panthers, early bye week this year, fifth week, and positives about having an early bye week and positives about having a late bye week. We'll just have to wait and see how it works out for the Carolina Panthers this year. Join us for Sanford Area Baseball as Southern Alamance will be at Southern Lee tonight. 6:45 airtime. Austin Thomas on the call with the first pitch being at 7 o'clock this evening. For GP Sports, for Margaret Murchison and Sanford's number one news team, I'm John Mann. Margaret's mailbag in just a minute, but right now, a look at your weather.
1: Feels like July outside today with temperatures in the mid-90s and sunny skies. Winds light out of the southwest between 5 and 10 miles per hour. Tonight we'll have mostly clear skies with a low of 67. Thursday, showers and thunderstorms likely in the afternoon. Partly sunny, high will be near 92. Now shower and thunderstorm chances continue overnight on Thursday with a low in the low 60s. Friday, another round of showers and thunderstorms, mostly cloudy and cooler with a high near 80.
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9: Good morning. We're back again to complete this portion of the Swap Shop, known as the mailbag. We will not be before you long, but we do have several things that we need to get the word out about, and that way you can govern yourselves accordingly. And if today is your birthday, happy birthday. May you have many, many more. If it's an anniversary or something good is happening to you, congratulations. If you're among the sick and shut in, we send you our prayers. And if you are a bereaved family, we send you our condolences. The rose still grows beyond the wall. For the rest of us, today is the first day of the rest of our lives. Let's make the most of it. And remember to treat everyone you meet better than necessary, because everyone's fighting some type of battle. We're going to get right into our mailbag. We ask that you keep a notepad by the radio or telephone so that if you hear something of interest, you can make that call and won't have to wait until I'm off the air. And this morning, we want to kick it off by reminding you that it is Wednesday, which means it's Pick the Weekly Day. A brand new sale started this morning, and it will go through next Tuesday night when the store closes. Great sales on every shelf, down every aisle, in every department. It's a good time to get your things together for your Memorial Day cookouts and other things of that nature. It's just a good place to shop any day of the week. They're open 7 days a week. When everybody else is resting at home, Piggly Wiggly is open. And remember, it's not just a grocery store. It's a grocery store mall. And they have all kinds of things. They have, in addition to the grocery deals of all kinds, you can pay your bills, get a check cash, get money orders, postage stamps, over-the-counter medications, flowers, cookware, gifts, etc. Don't forget the daily home-cooked meals every day, including delicious cakes, pies, and cobblers from the bakery. And if there's something you need and you can't find it there, tell Nancy, Michelle, or Greg, or Scott, and I guarantee you, you will soon have exactly what you were looking for. 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Take advantage of them. Don't sit home and say there's nothing to do, nowhere to go. I think I'll go out of town. We've got it all right here. And out of town, people are coming here to enjoy our festivities. Got legal issues? If so, you need the services of a skilled attorney to protect your legal rights. 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They're here for you. They listen. They stand by your side. They fight for you to get the benefits that you deserve. Why not contact them today for automobile accidents, workman's comp, personal injury, social security disability, and more? You can visit them on the web, or you can call them at 919-775-5653. American Legion Post 347 will host the 2026 Memorial Day ceremony at the North Carolina Veterans Memorial Monday, May 25th at 10 a.m. It is open to the public, and it's at 210 South Main Street in Broadway. Gary Thomas Farms is at the hospital today. They will be there until all the produce is gone. This is all the spring produce. Remember to use the front entrance, and this is a project of the latest hospital auxiliary. Start Your Engine, CCCC Car and Motorcycle Show, set for Saturday, May 30th. CCCC welcomes the community to the 9th annual CCCC Car and Motorcycle Show, Saturday, May 30th from 10 a.m. to 2 on the college's Lee Main campus here in Sanford. Attendees can check out cool cars and motorcycles or show their own. There is no cost to show a vehicle and no advance registration needed. Vehicles can be registered at the registration tent that day. 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The cutoff time for judging is 11:30. The show will take place at the Lee Main Campus Courtyard by the Bell Welcome Center at 1105 Kelly Drive. 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JB's Auto Sales and Repair on South Horner Boulevard is probably the best kept secret in town. Located right across from the historic Lee County Courthouse, JB's is locally owned and operated and has been since 2004 by the same owner, Javier Ventura. Speaks very highly of a small business when they've been in business that long in the same location and still adding on because they have so much work to do. The vehicles are clean, durable, excellent running condition, paint jobs, new tires and batteries, and a lineman. He also makes keys, provides towing, air conditioning services, inspections, oil changes, and more. He's got many good deals on the lot now, one just for you. And he works with the motto, we service what we sell. 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Lamar, the Super Guitar. This is coming up May 23rd at the Temple Theater, 7:30 p.m. 18-piece orchestra, motion pictures, live narration, and live illustration. This is a family affair for all ages, and you will enjoy it. This is fantastic. I saw it last year. This is an update from that, but you will enjoy every second of this event. Come be a part of Gospel Sounds on the Ground at Miracle Baptist Church, Saturday, May 30th, beginning at 3. This will be an exciting afternoon of singing by Hickory Grove Gospel Quartet, Black Creek Bluegrass Gospel Band, and the church choir. 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Miracle Baptist Church is located at 830 Harvey Falk Road. The City of Sanford Appearance Commission invites the community to the Sanford Jamboree, Saturday, May 30th, in the Chatham Street parking lot from 9 a.m. to noon. Formerly called the Bee City Field Day, the Jamboree will bring together bee experts and hobbyists for a morning of education and hands-on activities, including a live bee cage, a demonstration beehive, and kids' activities. For more information about the Jamboree, contact David Montgomery, 919-718-4657, extension 5392, or email david.montgomery@sanfordnc.net. Share the Roar is how they see and set up and show up for families at W.B. Wicker Elementary. Through the Tiger's Den Family Resource Center, they provide food, essentials, and a space where families feel supported and seen. 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Never been to W.B. Wicker's Tiger's Den before? That's okay. Just schedule a tour using a link. And if you have questions, you may call the office at 919-897-5400, extension 4709, or contact Brittany DeGraffenry at 919-352-2727. You are invited to the 90-year-old Better Celebration and Reception at the Enrichment Center in the Grand Hall, and that is going to be Wednesday, May 27th at 2 p.m. The Enrichment Center is honored to celebrate all Lee County residents who are age 90 and older with the reception. Please RSVP by Friday, May 22nd. 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Many people like to get up really early, so they can do that now by going, when they get up, they can go and get the things they need from Broadway Hardware, because they are open now Monday through 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They might want to get some concrete around it, or the driveway at home. 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

0: Meanwhile, in South Carolina, the act, a congressional map favoring the GOP, AP correspondent Julie Walker reports.
1: The South Carolina House endorsing a plan to redraw its congressional districts to favor Republicans at the urging of President Trump. The chamber voting Wednesday on a new congressional map, sending it to the more skeptical state Senate. But some Republicans question whether redistricting could backfire, making districts competitive enough for Democrats to gain seats instead of securing all seven for the GOP. If the proposal becomes law, South Carolina would delay its U.S. House primaries to August and spend at least $3 million on another statewide election. Lawsuits against a new map are likely. I'm Julie Walker.
0: Cuba's Deputy Foreign Minister Carlos F. de Cossio took to X after Secretary of State Marco Rubio blamed the socialist government for the suffering of the Cuban people. Cossio wrote that Rubio, quote, lies so repeatedly and unscrupulously about Cuba and tries to justify the aggression he inflicts. In a video message released today, Rubio said there's no reason the Cuban people cannot enjoy the same freedoms that others in the Caribbean have. Rubio said, in the U.S., we are ready to open a new chapter in the relationship between our people and our countries. And currently, the only thing standing in the way of a better future are those who control your country. The Spanish language video was posted ahead of an expected indictment of former Cuban President Raúl Castro by the Department of Justice. The U.S. stock market is steadying. This is AP News.
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6: Feels like July outside today with temperatures in the mid-90s and sunny skies. Winds light out of the southwest between 5 and 10 miles per hour. Tonight we'll have mostly clear skies with a low of 67. Thursday, showers and thunderstorms likely in the afternoon. Partly sunny, high will be near 92. Now, shower and thunderstorm chances continue overnight on Thursday with a low in the low 60s. Friday, another round of showers and thunderstorms, mostly cloudy and cooler with a high near 80.
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0: 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And so we get this final hour of the Swap Shop started off, we'll be keeping our phone lines open here for about another 23 minutes, and then we'll be taking our first break. So plenty of time for you to get in to the Swap Shop here this morning. And we've already had some really good items on the program. Be sure to check out our websites for the Swap Shop listings. We'll have them posted up there by about 1 o'clock this afternoon. Well, as we move along, we have already reached into the 80s, and the temperature outside and the heat index basically the same. We're showing the air temperature right now of 81.8 degrees with winds coming out of the south-southwest at 9 miles per hour. The heat index is at 82.3 degrees. So, matter of fact, the air temperature just went up to 82. So we're just 0.3 degrees warmer with the heat index for today. All right, let's go ahead and get back to our phone calls here in the fourth hour. Welcome into the Swap Shop. You're on the air.
1: How are you doing this month?
0: I'm doing well. Hope you are.
1: All right. I have a 14-foot John Boat, $150. My number is 919-928-2986.
0: All right, that's 919-928-2986.
1: Right.
0: 14-foot John Boat, 150.
1: Uh-huh.
0: All right. Well, I thank you for your call. I hope you have a nice day.
1: All right. Thanks, sir.
0: Take care. All right, the 14-foot John Boat, $150. Phone number, 919-828-2986. Again, that number, 919-928-2986. 928-2986. And our number here, 919-775-1050. As we get into this final hour on World Bee Day, a day in which we understand the importance of our pollinators. All right, well, let's tell you about this baseball team. As St. Louis Cardinals manager Oliver Marmol believes in the no shirt, no problem mantra. His club was boosted to a win over the Royals this past Friday night and again on Saturday by a group of college players in the right field stands, or right field seats, who took off and waved their shirts as they sang, chanted, and drew others into the fray. Marmol loved it so much that he bought tickets for the shirtless revelers this weekend. Said last night's atmosphere was electric. Let's run it back this weekend, Marmol said in a social media post. I'll buy tickets for fans who want to sit in right field and bring the energy. It will begin with when the Stephen F. Austin Club baseball team, known as the Lumberjacks, was in nearby Alton, Illinois for the National Club Baseball Division II World Series. The Cardinals offered tickets to the team and 17 players attended. By the time Yoel Pozo hit a walk-off single in the 11th inning, the Lumberjacks and other fans, and even the mascot Fredbird, joining in on the ruckus. Whoever started that in right field, I'll do whatever I need to do to make sure they come to every game, Marmol said on Friday night, because that was awesome. Not only them, but everybody that showed up today. That was a fun environment. Now, the college players were back Saturday when they shouted Marmol's name numerous times, along with MVP, when Jordan Walker came to bat. Other fans in the stadium joined in on the fun. I heard it pretty clear, Marmol said. Welcome back to Busch. It was cool to see them back. The environment was awesome. We feed off that. We'll keep buying tickets. I'll go broke, Marmol quipped. Now the tarps off trend, celebrating by taking a shirt off and waving it, is not new to sports, but it is to Busch Stadium. Friday night's fans may have inadvertently created a new tradition. The fans sang soccer chants and shouted players' names. The stadium's organist, Dwayne Hilton, played accompanying music and got everybody involved. The party had grown to multiple sections by the 11th inning. It creates an environment where it's not only filling the

0: some even gave away bats and baseballs. Mason Wynn, who is in his third full season, marveled at the energy in the stadium. I've never been in a playoff, but this is what a playoff atmosphere feels like, Wynn said. It's hard not to have fun when the fans are like that. We've got the best fans in the world, but it seems like the younger generation makes it like a college atmosphere. I think it's good for the game. All right, so freshman pitcher Caleb Cummings of League City, Texas, couldn't believe his good fortune. I don't even know what to say, Cummings said. It's the coolest thing that's ever happened to me. We're in the clubhouse. It's just crazy. The Cardinals are a great organization and led by a great manager. Cummings is a St. Louis fan now. I didn't think I'd ever switch. I'm a diehard Astros fan, but man, the Cardinals just showed me so much this weekend, Cummings said. The college crew may be back on Sunday, but they have their own game to play at 7 p.m. So this game was written after the Saturday game, before the Sunday game. But basically, it's a bunch of college students up there having a good time, enjoying baseball, and bringing the energy to the crowd. And if anybody's ever been to the Lenovo Center in Raleigh, you know the difference and how quiet the Lenovo Center can be when it's full of NC State fans, and how loud it is when it's full of Carolina Hurricanes fans. Different people buying the tickets. The Canes fans are a lot more energetic and loud than the NC State professors and alumni. All right, let's go ahead and get another call in right now. Welcome into the Swap Shop. You're on the air.
1: Hey, John.
0: Hey, good morning.
1: Look, myself, I put on yesterday.
0: Yes.
1: Could you put it on just like you did? That was just perfect.
0: Okay, yeah, we'll do it just the way we had yesterday. What's the phone number so I can pull it up easy?
1: The what now?
0: The phone number so I can find it easy.
1: Okay, 919-499-8122. That was just perfect how you swallowed it.
0: All right, well, we will put it on just the way we had it yesterday with the trailer wheels, the 2-gallon and 5-gallon gas cans, a clothes dryer, and still looking for someone to pour concrete, and looking for plumbing and electrical items. I can give you a call.
1: That's exactly right.
0: All right, well, thank you for your call. I hope you have a good day.
1: All right, thank you. Bye-bye.
0: Bye-bye. All right, let's go over these items in a little more detail. We have 3 trailer wheels. 2 are 14-inch, and 1 is 15-inch. The tires are not good, but the wheels or the rims are good. $20 for all 3 of those. 5-gallon gas can is $8. 2-gallon gas can is $2, and there are $2 each on those, and there are 2 of those gas cans. So we have 2 2-gallon gas cans. $2 each, and a clothes dryer is $100, looking for someone to pour 12-foot by 20-foot concrete slab, and a lot of plumbing and electrical items available. You can call for more information if you are looking for something plumbing or electrical. Gentleman here may have it, 919-499-8122. Again, that's 919-499-8122. Now, 15 minutes after the hour, here on the Swap Shop. And we're glad we've gotten a good number of items on the program today. You can check them out a little bit later on this afternoon up on either of our 2 websites. We got this like-new portable dishwasher for $150. This is the last day we're going to use this one. And also looking for bee boxes at 919-353-0810. Again, that's 919-353-0810. 0810. And we have another call ready to go, so let's get back to our calls. Welcome into the Swap Shop. Good morning. You're on the air.
2: Hey, John. I want you to know I sold the pack and play.
0: Oh, you sold the pack and play. Okay.
2: Yes, a very nice lady met me at the store uptown, and she had a newborn baby. She said, no, it's 9 months old. Beautiful little. I'm so glad it went to someone that can use it like that.
0: Yeah.
2: Johnson. Yeah. Today I have for sale a beautiful horse clock. It's ceramic, working, rearing up horse. It looks just very realistic.

0: It works fine. I'm only asking $5. It runs on batteries. I'm sorry.
1: All right, $5. And so it's a ceramic clock. Now, is it like a picture of a horse or shaped like a horse? Or?
0: It's actually like a figurine of a ceramic horse. Beautiful. Looks just like a horse. I mean, realistic. Beautifully detailed. But the clock works. It does take batteries. $5. Trying to clear some things out of here.
1: Okay.
0: Then I have what I don't know whether it's a paraffin lantern or I think it's a kerosene lantern, probably just for decoration, but it does work. It does work. It's very old. It's a beautiful red globe in a blue casing, and all you have to do is light the wick, and I'm asking $20. It is an antique.
1: All right, working.
0: Yes.
1: All right, and then $20? Mm-hmm.
0: Yeah, and I meant to tell you, I sold the Lincoln Continental a couple weeks ago.
1: Oh, you did. You did.
0: And the boy, not boy, I'm sorry, he looked like about 16, but he was 32 anyway. he knew how to paint another. I said, are you 16? But anyway. And he came from Fayetteville and paid me the cash and we signed the title over. And he said that he was going to fix it up for his grandmother because it needed a new engine because something, I don't know, he said a bunch of technical stuff had happened to it. So he's going to fix it up for his grandmother, and I was so glad it didn't go to the crusher, you know, and it went to a good place.
1: Yeah, that's great, and that'd be a good car for his grandmother.
0: Yes, and then I still have these WWE boys, kind of long shorts, black and gray, with Kofi Kingston and John Cena and Rey Mysterio, and they have Velcro closure pockets and a drawstring, and it says boys size 7, and they are free.
1: Okay.
0: They're newer, like new condition.
1: Okay.
0: And you can also use them for in this weather. I'm sure a young 7-year-old boy might want to jump in the pool with them too.
1: Sure, sure. All right.
0: I'm looking for, well, either a rental by about June, the month of June, or a girl, I mean, let me rephrase this, a female roommate that wants a female, and I'm looking for to move in with someone that's already established that would like a female roommate, or either I'm looking for a one-bedroom rental house or mobile home.
1: Okay.
0: I'd like to be out of Carthage. If I could. Anyway, 911. I'm sorry. Oh, the plows. I'm sorry. I got to put on these Harrow discs. They're called Harrow discs. Somebody enlightened me to that. Instead of farm plows. It's 5 feet, 3 inches wide, front and back. It's kind of a rusty brown color, but it does. You pull it behind a tractor, in other words.
1: Sure.
0: $225. Yes, please.
1: Okay.
0: Okay, the number is 910-315-7.
1: Oh, hold on.
0: I'm sorry, John.
1: That's all right. I didn't realize you were changing it up on me. All right, 910-315.
0: Yeah, because sometimes the other phone, it I don't know, sometimes it doesn't ring in. 910-315-7145.
1: Oh, 7145.
0: Yes.
1: All right.
0: I guess I better say that I'm looking for either a house for rent by the month of June or either like a room for rent in someone's house. I've seen those sometimes where they rent a room inside of a house, you know. Anyway.
1: Right. Sure.
0: Yeah. Thank you so very much, John.
1: All right. Well, thank you for calling in. And how about those landscaping rocks, the 15 large landscaping rocks?
0: Oh, yeah, he still has them. The young boy, not young boy, he's 23 years old. I'm sorry. The son of the man that, you know, whose land. Yes, he still has, well, he has one 7 feet long, and they're all different. I better say boulders. They look like boulders, not just rocks, you know.
1: Yeah.
0: And there's 15, John. He wants $400 or best offer for the 15 that are on display out by his driveway. But there's about 2,000 total on 11 acres. his daddy left him the house and 11 acres of land. So there's about 2,000 all over this property.
1: Okay.
0: I'm just a pet sitter, but I'm looking for a rental, you know.
1: Okay.
0: He did mention those rocks, and he, you know, different prices, you know, it's negotiable. Like, if they just want one rock, but they will need a loader, what's the name of that thing, skid steer, loader, or, like, some kind of ramps on a truck with a winch. I don't understand it all.
1: They'll need
0: something to move.
1: Yeah, certainly. won't be something you move easily, but if you're doing some landscaping, you probably understand that anyway.
0: Yes.
1: All right.
0: But I found something out yesterday I wanted to share with you, if
1: yeah.
0: I could.
1: Yeah, go ahead.
0: The house I lived in at 19 years on Lynch Road?
1: Yeah, I remember you living on Lynch Road, yes.
0: Right, and then I told you that I drove by and the whole house was on the ground.
1: Mm-hmm.
0: Well, now there's nothing. They tore everything down and it's just beautiful property left. And a neighbor told me that they're going to put a shop of some type there. Whoever bought it, there's some type of shop instead of a house.
1: Hmm. Okay, well.
0: It'll be
1: neat. Yeah, that'll be neat. Well, keep us updated on the progress there.
0: Yeah, maybe it'll be a flea market or a Taco Bell. Who knows?
1: Well, let us know when you find out.
0: Yes, I will.
1: All right.
0: Thank you so much. Appreciate it.
1: Thank you for calling in. You have a nice day, Christina.
0: You too, John. Bye.
1: All right. Bye-bye. All right, we have size 7 boys, WWE black and gray shorts with several wrestlers on the shorts and with Velcro pockets. The price on it, free. 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Or a female with a place that would like to have a female roommate. Phone number 910-315-7145. Again, that's 910-315-7145. Again, 910-315-7145. And let's get another call in here at 25 minutes after the hour. Good morning. You're on the air.
2: How you doing, John?
1: Hey, doing all right. How are you today?
2: Doing better.
1: Good.
2: I put my head back on. 919-499-0277.
1: All right. We'll be happy to put this back on. And glance, make sure I don't have any questions. I think I got everything I need here. That's 499-0277.
2: Right.
1: All
2: appreciate
1: right.
2: it, John.
1: Thank you, sir. Have a nice day.
2: You too.
1: All right. We're looking for someone with a truck and tank to haul 10,000 gallons of water. Once again, looking for someone with a truck and a tank to haul 10,000 gallons of water. Deep stainless steel sink with faucets in very good condition, $25. 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I think you certainly can't get the sink for that price, and you can't get the faucets for that price, much less the sink and the faucets, $25. Different size window frames made of fir lumber, $5 each. 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And we're still looking for a 4 to 5 horsepower side shaft engine. Phone number 919-499-0277. Again, that's 919-499-0277. Again, 919-499-0277. And our number here, 919-775-1050. Again, that's 919-775-1050. Huh. Well, that's strange.

Okay. I'm not going to get too much into this, but I just looked up at my computer log, and it looks like it's a brand new log. I have not loaded in a new log. And so everything that generally when something on our log plays, it, those little X goes there showing that it has played. And according to this log, nothing has played at all this morning. I don't know how this happened, but it did happen.

right. Well, I just don't know what's going on there. Okay. All right. Well, that's very confusing for me. All right. I don't know what's happened there. Try and figure it out. All right. It is 28 minutes after 11 o'clock. I guess we'll be taking a break here in a minute, and I can try and troubleshoot this. But right now, just have to remain a mystery. I have no idea. Now, I do know that other people can access this computer. We have people who do technical support for us off-site, and they can access this computer. And maybe somebody accessed the computer when I wasn't paying attention. I don't know. All right, let's see here. Let's go over a couple of the items that were called in earlier in the program. We're looking for one sheet of 11-foot-long white vinyl roofing, hand-packed pine straw baler for $100. 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Again, that's 910-748-7168. And what's also strange is this log should go back to midnight of last night. It only goes to 6:18 of this morning. So I don't know. I've never seen this happen. This is one of those things that I've never seen happen before. All right. So once again, we're looking for one sheet of 11-foot-long white vinyl roofing and selling a hand-packed pine straw baler for $100. 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Again, that's 919-935-9291. And I think that is going to lead us up here to our first timeout of this hour. 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They're open Mondays through Fridays from 9 till 7, Saturdays from 9 till 6, closed on Sundays. And you'll find alfalfa, coastal Bermuda, fescue, orchard, and Timothy Square bales of hay, fescue and coastal Bermuda round bales of hay. They sell straw, dog kennels, and they have the dog wash machine, which is open 24 hours a day, 7 days a week. Shampoo, conditioner, flea and tick treatment, disinfectant, and blow dry. $10 for 10 minutes on the dog wash machine. They also do propane refilling and exchange. Now, at Carolina Town & Country, they specialize in helping their customers purchase the best in feed, animals, and accessories, committed to customer service, and in making your shopping a pleasure. Be sure to keep up with Carolina Town & Country on their Facebook page, as they do keep that updated and let you know of events coming up, new animals that are in the store. And they'll even let you know when they've got a position open and they're hiring somebody. So if you would like to work at Carolina Town & Country, follow that Facebook page. I know they just would put a post up there that they were looking for some help over the summer. And they know you're passionate about your animals at Carolina Town & Country, and they're passionate about helping you take care of those animals. That's 710 East Main Street in Sanford, open Mondays through Fridays, 9 till 7. Again, Saturdays, 9 till 6, and they're closed on Sundays. If you have any questions for them at Carolina Town & Country, give them a call, 919-776-2790. Again, that's 776-2790. Just look for the building with the Purina checkerboard across the top, and you will know you have found the best feed in town. So we're going to go ahead and take our first time out of this hour. I think I am.

0: Well, that's not supposed to happen. All right. Okay. Well, I will, take this commercial break, and I'm going to have to figure out some stuff because I don't know what's going on here right now. We'll be back in a few minutes.
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0: right, welcome back into the Swap Shop, and I think we got everything figured out here. Still don't know what happened. Just completely log vanished. Another log came on there. But we get it figured out now, and gives us a couple of minutes here to go before we're going to have to wrap up for today. So if you'd like to get in, give us a call here, 919-775-1050. But we only have about 3 minutes left to go. So let's go ahead and take a look at a few things that happened on this date in history as we get ready to wrap up this edition of the Swap Shop today. We got a phone call, so let's get to the call first. Then we'll get to some things that happened on this date in history. Welcome into the Swap Shop. Good morning. You're on the air.
1: How you doing, John?
0: Doing all right. How are you doing today?
1: You don't take requests no more?
0: We do take requests. Yeah, what requests do you have?
1: Oh, I wanted to know when you played the... Since you changed or not, I wanted to hear better than I'm saying, but I didn't know when you take requests or not.
0: We do take requests, yeah, sure. I don't know that we'll be able to get Building on Sand on this this afternoon, but I can get it on for you early tomorrow morning. Is that all right?
1: That'd probably be all right. Y'all don't play country no more?
0: No. We're 60s and 70s now.
1: Well, they got country now, too, haven't they? 60 and 70s got country. What I'm trying to say is, ain't no station in sound play country music no more.
0: I think there's several stations that play country music that you can get in Sanford still.
1: I didn't know what's going on. Okay, thank you, sir.
0: All right, thank you for your call. I appreciate your request. We'll get Building on Sand on as our first song tomorrow morning. I'll go ahead and make a note of that. And we'll get that in for you early tomorrow morning. Yeah, we're playing the greatest hits of the 60s and 70s. Not a country music format. You can't have a classic country format, too. That would be 60s and 70s, 50s, 60s, 70s. But we're playing the greatest hits of the 60s and 70s. And Building on Sand. And that will be for our request. Oh, great. Gosh, everything has just become a complete disaster here in the last 15 minutes. Let's go ahead and take the final timeout, get that behind us. We'll come back here and close things out here in a minute.
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0: 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Well, that music means we have come to the end of another edition of the Swap Shop. Thanks for all the calls today. Good to hear from you. We'll be back tomorrow morning at 8:05 to get things started off, and we'll have news with Margaret coming up in about 5 or 6 minutes, or no, about 15 minutes from right now, 12:05. That's right, we're still got our Bridges Cameron Funeral Home announcements coming up in just a few minutes, and then we'll get to national and international stories, Margaret's news, and Knott's Funeral Home announcements before getting you back to the super hits of the 60s and 70s. But as we wrap up this hour, the Swap Shop, it's gotten hot outside, 86 degrees, winds out of the southwest at 7 miles per hour. Heat index now at 88 degrees, so feeling a couple of degrees warmer. Dew points up in the upper 60s. My name is John Mann. As always, it's been my pleasure, privilege, and honor to take your phone calls. Be better.
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Cynthia Ann Sadler Holt, or Cindy, 64, of Sanford, passed away on Monday, May the 18th, at her home. She was born in Wake County on November the 28th, 1961, to the late James Earl Sadler and Margaret Lena Johnson Sadler. Cindy is survived by her loving husband, Timothy Wesley Holt, or Tim, sisters Jennifer George and husband Steve, Kimberly Faye Lunsford and husband Keith, and her dog Ranger. Cindy had a heart of gold and loved her family immensely. She worked for many years owning and operating her home cleaning business. She enjoyed vacations to the mountains and being around those she loved the most, her family and her dog Ranger. A graveside service will be held tomorrow, May the 21st, at 1 o'clock at Zion Christian Church Cemetery, with Pastor Ward Haas officiating, and the family will receive friends in the church fellowship hall following the graveside service and at other times at the home of Junior and Peggy Holt on Zion Church Road in Sanford. Arrangements are by Bridges Cameron Funeral Home, and condolences may be made at bridgescameronfuneralhome.com.

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1: And now the news. Yesterday marked the third day in a row for record high heat in the Triangle, and we could see more record heat today. Highs are expected to tie 2022's record of 96 degrees. Highs today are expected to be around 96, which would tie the record for May 20th. And this will come along with lots of sunshine and tolerable humidity, with dew points near 60 when they get above 65. And that's when it really becomes more uncomfortable outside. As a slow-moving front collapses onto that heat and humidity, we may be able to wring it out in the form of heavy rain and storms Thursday and Friday. Beyond Thursday, we'll track a persistent flow of moisture from the Pacific, Gulf, and Atlantic, and this will contribute to daily scattered numerous storms. These form during your typical afternoon and evening hours. And for Thursday, we're looking for rain and storm chances returning by the evening, less hot with highs in the upper 80s and lower 90s. Friday, scattered showers and storms with cloudy skies, highs in the upper 70s. And remember, there's no change in the drought monitor for Central North Carolina. The State Highway Patrol say one person died in a single vehicle wreck in Harnett County on NC 55 near Anger around 2 a.m. this morning. It was a single vehicle accident. One person died and one person was transported to a hospital. The Aberdeen Police Department has announced the arrest of Traquan Stubbs, 33, of Aberdeen. Investigators with the police department began investigating the possible sale of illegal narcotics within the city limits. Throughout the course of the investigation, Stubbs was identified as a suspect. Aberdeen Special Response Team, along with Moore County Sheriff's Office, Moore County Probation, and Aberdeen investigators served a search warrant at his residence in Aberdeen. At the time the search warrant was executed, Stubbs was also warned on outstanding felony charges. During the investigation, evidence was obtained that led investigators to secure warrants charging him with felony possession with intent to sell and deliver a Schedule I controlled substance, felony possession with intent to sell and deliver a controlled substance, and felony possession with intent to sell and deliver a Schedule VI controlled substance. He was taken before a magistrate and given a $35,000 secured bond. Ron Carter, 27, of Cabin Museum Road in Turkey, is charged with felony possessing a firearm as a convicted felon, possessing up to a half ounce of marijuana, and resisting a public officer. Bond was not authorized. Travonta Malik Siddle, 26, of Irwin, is charged with felony possessing a firearm as a convicted felon, felony possessing a stolen firearm, carrying a concealed gun, resisting a public officer, fleeing to elude arrest with a motor vehicle, failing to heed a light or siren, speeding 51 in a 35 miles per hour zone, driving with license revoked, committing a window tinting violation, and failure to wear a seatbelt. Bond was not authorized due to the defendant being charged with a violent offense. Is a convicted felon and defendant has a history of failure to appear. Melissa Suzanne Stanley, 40, of Bun Level, charged with committing felony larceny of a motor vehicle, committing felony larceny, conspiring with Jonathan King to commit felony larceny of a motor vehicle, and committing felony larceny of a firearm. Bond was set at $100,000 secured. Karen Elizabeth Aguilar, 28, of Cameron, charged with two counts of felony possessing a stolen firearm and possessing up to a half ounce of marijuana. Bail set at $25,000 secured. Betty Jean Davis, 64, of Dunn, charged with three counts of felony forging an instrument and three counts of felony obtaining property by false pretense. Bail set at $40,000 secured. Sherelle Takana Prewitt, 31, charged with felony fleeing to elude arrest with a motor vehicle, failure to heed light or siren, simple possession of Schedule 6 controlled substance, driving with an expired tag, driving with an expired safety inspection, and exceeding the posted speed. Bail set at $18,000 secured. Adam Eason, 39, of Dunn, charged with felony possessing methamphetamine, possessing drug paraphernalia, and two counts of resisting a public officer. Bail $14,000 secured. Jamari Anthony Black, 21, of Harney County, charged with committing felony murder. Bail was not authorized due to violent offense and multiple pending cases in Harnett County. Elizabeth Renee Kelly, 48, of Holder Road in Sanford, is charged with committing felony financial card theft and conspiring with Rebecca Reynolds to commit felony financial card theft. Bail was set at $5,000 secured. Michael James Simmons, 30, of Irwin, charged with felony breaking and entering to terrorize and injure and resisting a public officer. Bail was set at $100,000 secured. Frank McDonald, Jr., 53, of Fuller Drive in Lillington, is charged with committing felony assault with a deadly weapon, causing serious injury. Bail was set at $50,000 secured. A Harnett County woman is facing financial card theft and identity theft charges after a customer said he caught her taking a photo of his bank card when she took it in for a payment at Wendy's drive-thru. The customer, who only identified himself as Mike, said he ordered a Frosty at the Wendy's drive-thru and noticed the cashier was using her cell phone as she swiped his card for payment. He said when he got to the window and gave the woman his card, he watched her hold his card in her left hand to swipe it as she reached into her back pocket with her right hand and retrieved her cell phone. She held the phone in her right hand and then returned the phone to her rear pocket. He asked her, "Did you just take a photo of my card with your cell phone?" She became irate and left the window and soon returned with his Frosty and a male store manager. He said he told the manager what had happened and he had the nerve to tell me that she was using her cell phone to calculate how much change to return to the customer. The man said he refused the mer-

0: felony financial card theft and committing felony identity theft. McLam appeared before Harney County Magistrate Dee McLean. McLean ordered her to be held without bond due to her being charged with a felony while on probation and pretrial release for pending charges of felony larceny. A dive into her criminal history in e-courts shows multiple arrests and charges for similar crimes. And McLam appeared before Judge Brian Lewis in Harney County on Monday. The court modified the bond to $50,000 secured and appointed attorney Daniel Moose to represent her. Ron Carter is charged with felony possessing a firearm as a convicted felon. And also, remember, gas prices are still soaring. And just in time for the Memorial Day travel season, you might want to consider these tips. 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
0: A Harney County woman is facing financial card theft and identity theft charges after a customer said he caught her taking a photo of his bank card when she took it for payment at a Wendy's drive-thru. The customer, who only identified himself as Mike, said he ordered a Frosty at the Wendy's drive-thru around 4 p.m. and noticed the cashier was using her cell phone as she swiped his card for payment. He said when he got to the window and gave the woman his card, he watched her hold the card in her left hand and swipe it as she reached into her back pocket with the right hand and retrieved her cell phone. She held the phone in her right hand and returned the phone to her rear pocket. He said, I asked the woman, did you just take a photo of my card with your cell phone? She became irate and left the window and soon returned with his Frosty and a male store manager. He said, I told the manager what had happened and he had the nerve to tell me that she was using her cell phone to calculate how much change to return to the customer. Mike said that he refused the merchandise from the restaurant and demanded a cash refund because there was no way he was going to hand them his card again. Then, refusing to leave the drive-thru, he called 911. When police officer Christina Pappin arrived, Mike explained to her what had happened. She then went inside the restaurant to speak with the drive-thru cashier, Santana Renee McLam. Pappin returned and reportedly told Mike that McLam didn't have a photo of his card on her phone, but there were at least 20 photos of other cards stored on her phone. The 23-year-old cashier of 110 Brandywood Drive in Dunn was arrested and charged with committing felony financial card theft and committing felony identity theft. Pappin was the charging officer. McLam appeared before the Harney County Magistrate on Friday afternoon. McLean ordered her to be held without bond due to her being charged with a felony while on probation and pretrial release for pending charges of felony larceny. A dive into her criminal history in e-court shows multiple arrests and charges for similar crimes. North Carolina's Castle Doctrine allows citizens to defend their homes from intruders as a matter of self-defense, but that didn't apply when a would-be thief broke into a Harney County home for the umpteenth time and a guest of the home shot him. That guest was charged with felony assault with a deadly weapon. His lawyer plans to vigorously defend the case, claiming his client feared for his life and yet was the only one charged. And don't forget, warmer weather is making snake sightings more likely, and please be careful when you're outside. And to Friday, May 22nd, is the final day of classes before summer break for Lee County students. Students will be released early, so please plan accordingly for transportation and afternoon arrangements. Noon release, elementary, Floyd Knight, Sandley Middle, and Lee Early College. 12:15, Bragg Street Academy, East Lee Middle, West Lee Middle, and 12:30, Lee County High School, Southern Lee, and Warren Williams Pre-K. You've been listening to the Noon News, brought to you Monday through Friday at this time by Central Electric Membership Corporation, a Touchstone Energy Cooperative. 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

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Those are the Bee Gees, and this is Bill Knight. How do we got the Archies? A little sugar coming your way next.

Bill Knight here, doing what I do best, playing the good stuff. Getting you in that summertime mood. 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In the summertime, Mungo Jerry.

0: Very reserved but well-respected man. Those are the Kinks. They don't say that about me. I won't tell you what they say about me. Hey, we got more great tunes in the works. Got those Dreams coming up next with Fleetwood Mac.
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This song was inspired by a woman Rod Stewart met up with at a music festival when he was 16. Her name wasn't Maggie May. He got that name from a Liverpool folk song called Maggie May, spelled M-A-E. This Maggie May was a number one song in 1971.

0: The Foundations and Baby Now That I Found You. Good afternoon. It's time for our calendar countdown. I know you're counting down the days for the big weekend. Some consider it the first weekend of summer. Technically, that's not true, and we'll show you why in just a moment. But we do have 5 days until Memorial Day, 25 days until Flag Day, and 32 days until Father's Day, which will also be the first day of summer. Steely Dan and much more coming up.
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0: the Guess Who and laughing. Let's see who's celebrating birthdays today. Cher turns 80. Dave Thomas from SCTV and also one half of Bob and Doug McKenzie. He is 78. Guitarist Jane Wideland of the Go-Go's is 68. Singer Susan Cousill of the Cousills is 67. Actor Bronson Pinchot is 67. Actor Mindy Cohn from Facts of Life is 60. And born on this day in 1908, It's a Wonderful Life, Jimmy Stewart. If today is your day, on behalf of all of us here, we wish you a very happy birthday.
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2: And now the news. Yesterday marked the third day in a row for record high heat in the Triangle, and we could see more record heat today. Highs are expected to tie 2022's record of 96 degrees. Highs today are expected to be around 96, which would tie the record for May 20th. And this will come along with lots of sunshine and tolerable humidity, with dew points near 60 when they get above 65. And that's when it really becomes more uncomfortable outside. As a slow-moving front collapses onto that heat and humidity, we may be able to wring it out in the form of heavy rain and storms Thursday and Friday. Beyond Thursday, we'll track a persistent flow of moisture from the Pacific, Gulf, and Atlantic, and this will contribute to daily scattered numerous storms. These form during your typical afternoon and evening hours. And for Thursday, we're looking for rain and storm chances returning by the evening, less hot with highs in the upper 80s and lower 90s. Friday, scattered showers and storms with cloudy skies, highs in the upper 70s. And remember, there's no change in the drought monitor for central North Carolina. The State Highway Patrol say one person died in a single vehicle wreck in Harnett County on NC 55 near Anger around 2 a.m. this morning. It was a single vehicle accident. One person died and one person was transported to a hospital. The Aberdeen Police Department has announced the arrest of Traquan Stubbs, 33, of Aberdeen. Investigators with the police department began investigating the possible sale of illegal narcotics within the city limits. Throughout the course of the investigation, Stubbs was identified as a suspect. Aberdeen Special Response Team, along with Moore County Sheriff's Office, Moore County Probation, and Aberdeen investigators served a search warrant at his residence in Aberdeen. At the time the search warrant was executed, Stubbs was also warned on outstanding felony charges. During the investigation, evidence was obtained that led investigators to secure warrants charging him with felony possession with intent to sell and deliver a Schedule I controlled substance, felony possession with intent to sell and deliver a controlled substance, and felony possession with intent to sell and deliver a Schedule VI controlled substance. He was taken before a magistrate and given a $35,000 secured bond. And for a look at the weather.

Feels like July outside today with temperatures in the mid-90s and sunny skies. Winds light out of the southwest between 5 and 10 miles per hour. Tonight we'll have mostly clear skies with a low of 67. Thursday, showers and thunderstorms likely in the afternoon. Partly sunny, high will be near 92. Now, shower and thunderstorm chances continue overnight on Thursday with a low in the low 60s. Friday, another round of showers and thunderstorms, mostly cloudy and cooler with a high near 80.

Peter Frampton released a new album called Carry the Light about 5 days ago. This is the first new music from Peter in about 16 years. However, there are no confirmed Peter Frampton summer tour dates to support the album. From his 1976 album, Frampton Comes Alive, here is Show Me the Way.

0: sticks. And lady, good afternoon. Let's see what's on the calendar tomorrow. However, today, I believe, is Pick Strawberries Day, so you may want to hang on to them because tomorrow is National Strawberries and Cream Day. It's also National Waiters and Waitresses Day. And start practicing. Tomorrow is Talk Like Yoda Day. It's going to be an interesting but a very good day.
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2: 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Like a good neighbor, State Farm is there.

0: Four Seasons, December 1963. Oh, what a night. Today is May 20th. Let's go back in time and see what happened on this day in music. The Young Rascals started a two-week run at number one on the U.S. singles chart with Groovin'. It was also a number eight hit in the U.K. By the way, the group named themselves after a U.S. comedy TV show. But the Rascals with Groovin' number one on this day 59 years ago.
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2: And now the news. Yesterday marked the third day in a row for record high heat in the Triangle, and we could see more record heat today. Highs are expected to tie 2022's record of 96 degrees. Highs today are expected to be around 96, which would tie the record for May 20th. And this will come along with lots of sunshine and tolerable humidity, with dew points near 60 when they get above 65. And that's when it really becomes more uncomfortable outside. As a slow-moving front collapses onto that heat and humidity, we may be able to bring it out in the form of heavy rain and storms Thursday and Friday. Beyond Thursday, we'll track a persistent flow of moisture from the Pacific, Gulf, and Atlantic, and this will contribute to daily scattered numerous storms. These form during your typical afternoon and evening hours. And for Thursday, we're looking for rain and storm chances returning by the evening, less hot with highs in the upper 80s and lower 90s. Friday, scattered showers and storms with cloudy skies, highs in the upper 70s. And remember, there's no change in the drought monitor for central North Carolina. The State Highway Patrol say one person died in a single vehicle wreck in Harnett County on NC 55 near Anger around 2 a.m. this morning. It was a single vehicle accident. One person died and one person was transported to a hospital. The Aberdeen Police Department has announced the arrest of Taquan Stubbs, 33, of Aberdeen. Investigators with the police department began investigating the possible sale of illegal narcotics within the city limits. Throughout the course of the investigation, Stubbs was identified as a suspect. Aberdeen Special Response Team, along with Moore County Sheriff's Office, Moore County Probation, and Aberdeen investigators, served a search warrant at his residence in Aberdeen. At the time the search warrant was executed, Stubbs was also warned on outstanding felony charges. During the investigation, evidence was obtained that led investigators to secure warrants charging him with felony possession with intent to sell and deliver a Schedule 1 controlled substance, felony possession with intent to sell and deliver a controlled substance, and felony possession with intent to sell and deliver a Schedule 6 controlled substance. He was taken before a magistrate and given a $35,000 secured bond. And for a look at the weather.

Feels like July outside today with temperatures in the mid-90s and sunny skies. Winds light out of the southwest between 5 and 10 miles per hour. Tonight we'll have mostly clear skies with a low of 67. Thursday, showers and thunderstorms likely in the afternoon. Partly sunny, high will be near 92. Now, shower and thunderstorm chances continue overnight on Thursday with a low in the low 60s. Friday, another round of showers and thunderstorms, mostly cloudy and cooler with a high near 80.

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0: Little River Band and Reminiscing. Good afternoon. It is time for my retirement plan, also known as a lottery update. The Powerball estimated jackpot is back to six figures. The next drawing is tonight for the $113 million grand prize. The next drawing for Mega Millions is this Friday. Your odds of winning improve when you try, and somebody's got to win. Why not you?
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0: Hamlin Harpoon's All-Star victory at Dover. I'm Susie Armstrong. 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
0: Denny Hamlin demonstrated how it's done by winning his second NASCAR All-Star race Sunday at Dover Motor Speedway. After pocketing the $1 million prize, the Joe Gibbs Racing pilot shared that success was hard to grasp in his early runs on the Monster Mile, but found that analyzing two of the best on the concrete high banks gave him a leg up.
3: Jimmy Johnson and Martin Truex, I mean, I just spent an enormous amount of time studying those two guys. They taught me really how to go around the racetrack just by leading by example. You know, just being able to adapt my style to someone else's style. I just watched lap after lap after lap and said, well, I'm going to copy that, right or wrong, and started working.
0: I'm Susie Armstrong. This is NASCAR Today on the Motor Racing Network.

This song was written by lead singer Steve Winwood for the Spencer Davis Group. The name of the band happened because Spencer Davis was the only one in the band that enjoyed doing press interviews.